There are classic albums, and then there's Revolver, released 60 years ago today, a record so far ahead of its time that we're still catching up. If rock music has a family tree, then Revolver is one of the biggest branches on it. Here is the Beatles at their fearless best. Let's drop the needle on side A, track 2, and listen to it in all its crackling vinyl glory.

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0: 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And you can win them all day here on Triple M from 8:40 with Marto, Margo and Dan. Then all day while you work. Ecker brings the country to the city. It also brings the country to Triple M's tunes via Tex and the Rum Lords. See if you can work out what this country cover is.
1: Loving you.
0: So good.
1: Isn't the right thing to do.
0: So easy as well.
1: How can I ever change things?
0: Check this out.
1: That I feel.
0: This bit.
1: I miss you, Stevie.
0: Now you know what it is. You can text your answer to 0484 10 1045. Free family passes to go to Ecker. And next, the original Bearded Hipsters. Something from the awesome Eliminator album.
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0: Good times in the morning, greatest hits all day. Thanks for dropping by. 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Tomorrow morning, 7:40, win your Dolphins VIP tickets, which includes an exclusive pre-game function and special access to the Hoodoo Guru's halftime show. 7:40 tomorrow morning, win that when Dave Faulkner from the Hoodoo Guru's drops by, all right? Coming up, in excess. The Crowdies. And it was on this day in 85 that Mellencamp released my favourite album of his, Rain on the Scarecrow. We'll play something from that coming up at the Ems. And your free tickets to Ekka next.
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4: Hey there, I'm Brett Thomas. An attack on a Melbourne defence manufacturer last July is now being investigated as an act of terrorism. The AFP saying it was potentially orchestrated by far-left extremists with anarchist ideologies. Detective Superintendent Anthony Hall says they have new images of the offenders.
5: At any time, we could be knocking on the door of this accused group. We know this is making some of the group quite anxious, as it should, because we're determined to bring them before the courts.
4: The Consumer Watchdog has launched an investigation into regional mobile phone coverage nationwide. The ACCC probe will last for 12 months and examine whether there's enough choice of providers. Over half of Aussie workers reckon they'll need a plan B. New research shows most expect their job will change over the next 5 years, with many also believing they'll have three or more careers. And the federal government has announced a renewable energy scheme expansion, with the cost of installing solar slashed for places like schools, factories and farms.
3: Triple M Sport.
4: Former league enforcer Aaron Woods feels for the Perth Bears' chance of attracting stars before they enter the NRL next season. Woods telling us while the PNG Chiefs can dangle the carrot of tax-free dollars to sign players, the Bears don't have that luxury.
6: That's the one that I feel sorry for, is the Perth Bears, because they had only just recently got a little bit of relief. And you got to remember, the players, it's further to go to Perth than Papua New Guinea.
4: Yeah, and the Dragons have locked in rising star Loko Junior Pacifica Tonga until the end of the 2029 season.
7: In this one.
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4: Clear skies for the rest of today in Brisbane, down to 10 degrees overnight. Partly cloudy tomorrow, a top of 24. Sunny Friday, 24. Sunny again Saturday, 24 the top. Partly cloudy, 23 by Sunday. 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

Soul Jam. Brisbane's 104.5 Triple M, your home for good times, greatest hits. AIC, Brisbane Radio's number one podcast, has just gone up from Marto, Margo and Dan. And if you head along to Jim Jefferies tonight, you're going to want to hear what he said with Triple M Breakfast. I'd play you a bit now, but it contains more colourful language than a Bunnings paint chart.

0: Well, let's see how Triple M's census of your favourite artists is coming along. Hi, Mr. Mellencamp.
1: Yeah.
0: Just from the Triple M census, couple of questions. Where were you born?
1: Well, I was born in a small town.
0: Great.
1: I live in a small town.
0: Yep, no, I gathered.
1: My parents live in the same small town.
0: Yeah, no, that's okay. We got other questions too. Employment.
1: My job is a small town.
0: Okay, yeah, can you be more specific?
1: I'm a dad in a small town.
0: Yeah, small town, we get it. Could you just answer the... Oh, forget it.
1: It's cheated in
0: Thank
1: in
0: you for your time.
1: Town.
0: Wacko.

is a Stone Cold classic, title track from Scarecrow, John Mellencamp, released on this day in 1985, and he's doing it for the Farmers. There's a line on the inner sleeve that gets me every time thinking about him doing it for the Farmers when he writes, "There is nothing more sad or glorious than generations changing hands." Take a bow, sir. You've created a classic on Triple M. I'm really

Saturday. Triple M's got hundreds of free tickets. Brisbane's biggest event all year, Ekka, is back. It's the 150th year. The country is coming to the city. The country is coming to Triple M.

0: good one, Tex. That gives it right away. Text your answer to 0484 10 1045. 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
4: Like that. Like that. Oh, and definitely that bed.
5: It's Temple & Webster. You can afford it.
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4: 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Wait, who is that?
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6: Yeah, Triple M, we're a little bit country, a little bit rock and roll.
7: The Echo's coming. We're on from Saturday. We have 8 glorious days. Let's hope this weather keeps going for it. It's going to be spectacular. Now, to get you in with the Echo bringing the country to the city, it's also bringing country music to Triple M. Have a listen to this classic we play all the time, done by Tex and the Rum Lords. Living

0: Tim from Narangbar has texted 0484 10 1045. What do you think that is, mate?
1: I think it's I Love You, the Stevie D.
0: He does mention I Love You, Stevie, in the lyrics there, doesn't he?
1: Yep.
0: That's a reference to one of the band members whose name is Stevie, okay?
1: Next time, hey.
0: Let's see if Dave from Fernie Hills has worked this out.
2: I Miss You by Stevie Nicks.
0: Sorry, mate. Tex and the Rum Lords have taken a little liberty with the lyrics. That is not actually it.
2: Okay, well, try again.
0: Hey, Fran and Parkinson, I got your text.
3: I texted you the name of the song. It is Thinking Out Loud by Ed Sheeran.
0: Fran?
3: Yes.
0: No.
3: It's all right, man. That's cool. Thank you.
0: Let's

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1: Brilliant. Excellent. Thank you very much.
0: All right, let's do this again. It's a lot of fun. We're going to play the original and then give you another chance to win your free family pass to Ekka on Brisbane's Triple M.

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0: We'll be pumping that one out live when the Dolphins take on the Broncos at Suncorp Stadium, playing for a spot in the finals. The Gurus are doing the halftime entertainment. And tomorrow morning, 7:40 with Marto, Margo and Dan, win your Dolphins VIP tickets, which includes an exclusive pre-game function and special access to the Hoodoo Gurus halftime show. The boss is on the way. The band who's always got two tickets to Iron Maiden. And it's Vegemite Sangers all round. Coming up at Brizzy's Triple M with your free tickets to Ekka next.
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11: 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Only Triple M traffic starts with Brisbane's biggest delay. So we've got some debris. It's a ladder. Watch your step on the Logan Motorway, eastbound at Wembley Road through Berrinbar. More debris spotted on the Gateway Motorway Extension, the southbound around Illawina Street through Drewvale.

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5 Triple M, happy lunchtime. Aerosmith with Steven Tyler. He's got an On This Day moment in 2009. He fell off stage at a bikey rally. He was performing and had to get an HIA. They found he had head and neck injury, so they cancelled the rest of the tour. Not one of Steven Tyler's best moments, I would imagine. This is one of Michael Jackson's best moments, though. Here's Thriller. It's Triple M's $50,000 no-repeat workday.

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We'll give you a preview of that soon.

Guys, East Harlem Shakedown, E-flat. Keep the cymbals splashy, and Jerry, let's take the bass line for a walk. Hold on. I'm not hearing it right. Hold on. We got it now.

flute in your workday. There's Men at Work's Down Under. That's right, y'all. Echo brings the country to the city again for its 150th year, and Triple N's music is undergoing a country makeover to keep with the theme. Our house band Tex and the Rumlords have done another cover here. Work out what it is.

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Thanks for choosing Brisbane's 104.5 Triple M for your workday and your lunch hour today. Marto, Margo and Dan are back in the morning with Triple M Breakfast, 8:40 tomorrow morning. They've got some Ecker tickets, not just Ecker tickets, but they'll throw some show bags in as well. Would you go for the Birdie Beetle or the Brisbane-themed Bluey and Bingo?

0: Completely up to you. 8:40 tomorrow morning, win with Marta, Margo and Dan's Don't Call Now on Triple M Breakfast. I've got some Mecca tickets after one as well. Play these two. Ian Moss and Green Day. And the late, great Glenn Frey. All coming up here on Triple M.
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5: It's only days away. Ecker brings the country to the city again from this weekend, August 8 to 16. We've got the most tickets in Brizzy. It's our story and we're sticking to it. 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What song is it?

It's the Foo Fighters on Brisbane's 104.5 Triple M. And because we're Brisbane as, we're getting right behind the Battle of Brisbane this weekend at Suncorp Stadium. The Broncos take on the Dolphins Saturday night. And if you're a Triple M club member this week, you could win VIP tickets for you and three mates to the game. 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Heard this one at Suncorp between the plays a few times.

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1: Ian,
0: I was just saying, we don't have favourites.
1: Tucker's Daughter.
0: Margo.
1: It's my favourite song of all time.
0: Yeah, I know, but the other songs are right here. You might offend them.

Asylum's Runaway Train on Brizzy's Triple M. I feel like we're rolling like a runaway train towards the weekend now. We're over the hump on Wednesday lunchtime, so it is the downhill slide to the weekend. And I would much rather this song, Manic Monday, remind you not so much about the start of the week, but the end of the week when we do Triple M's Awesome 80s Friday. Here's a little taste for you. Good times, greatest hits on Brizzy's Triple M.

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3: 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We're bringing a little bit of country to our Triple M music with our cover band, Tex and the Rum Lords. What's this song they're covering right here?

0: 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It was a good song.
1: Maybe texting the Rum Lords to put an album out. Mate, you're off to Ekka. A family pass for you, your wife, and whoever else you want to take with you.
0: Awesome. Thank you very much.
1: Marto, Migo and Dan from Triple M Breakfast have more Ekka tickets and show bags at 8:40 tomorrow morning. And Mitch and myself will have them right through the workday here at Brisbane's Triple M.

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1: 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Airtrain, woo woo. Only Triple M traffic starts with Brisbane's biggest delays. Got some big delays with a crash on the gateway in Brackenridge heading southbound. Traffic's right back up the Bruce Highway to North Lakes. A crash Breakfast Creek Road, Newstead outbound. The boom gates are stuck down at the rail crossing, South Pine Road, Brendale. 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
2: Brisbane traffic, Brisbane news. 104.5 Triple M. Brisbane has.
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4: Hey there, I'm Brett Thomas. The Energy Minister admits power bills are higher than the government would like them to be. Chris Bowen understands why Aussies are concerned about electricity prices.
5: The answer to that is to work hard every day to get them down. We're seeing progress on wholesale prices.
4: The High Court has overturned a reduced sentence handed to a teen who murdered Emma Lovell during a home invasion on Boxing Day in 2022. The original penalty of 14 years in prison has been reinstated. Her partner Lee says he's relieved.
6: I don't believe that 14 years was ever enough to start with, but I suppose I had to accept that. So to now get, you know, at least the 70% reinstalled is some validation that Emma's life did matter.
4: A long-running corruption probe in Victoria has found the United Firefighters Union secretary exerted extraordinary influence during a pay dispute with former Premier Daniel Andrews. But the IBAC report stopped short of calling for criminal charges to be pursued. And Jetstar set to slug passengers up to $52 for using overhead baggage lockers.
0: The country is coming to party. Don't miss Ekka After Dark at the Tivoli, starring Casey Barnes. Your ticket includes Ekka Twilight entry. Get yours now at thetivoli.com.au.
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4: Former league enforcer Aaron Woods agrees with Wayne Bennett that recruiting isn't a level playing field for the new expansion sides. While PNG can lure stars with the guarantee of tax-free money, Perth Bears don't have that luxury. And Woods says deals outside of playing contracts for chief players will also be exempt from tax.
7: They weren't clear on all the tax breaks. So I think the clubs sort of realised that their tax, they're for their salary, for what they're going to earn on the cap, but it's the third-party ones that a lot of clubs are scratching their head at. And look, clubs, they all receive the $4 million allowance.
8: Hello, Tony Orton here with a look at Brisbane's weather. An early taste of spring today, tracking for a top of 25 degrees under sunny skies. Tomorrow, a bit more patchy cloud returns and 24 the top. For Brisbane's best news, sport and weather, tune in to 7 News at 6 p.m, also streaming on 7 Plus.
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0: Yeah. You Versatile, oh, not far away on Triple M.
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7: What have you won?
6: 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I've won best hen, Dobbo's little pecker.
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7: Sorry, I thought something else.
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8: Triple M's Rush Hour with Dobbo and Elliot. 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
11: 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What are we playing next?
12: You Vassalou. You Vassalou.
13: Oh, you turned those too loud. Is that you?
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11: What joke was that?
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11: Convoluted. 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
15: 133353.
14: It's a convoluted joke.
12: Yeah. If you want to verse me, give us a call.
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11: Yeah.
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11: Yeah, the number is 133353 if you want to play You vs. Lou. 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Get on the phones.
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11: It's just convoluted.
14: It's too convoluted.
11: At Lou and Judge on Triple M.
14: Convolu and Judge.

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0: 4 months.
1: Every 4 weeks.
0: Oh.
1: God, who's that Jarch again?
0: I suppose you're washing your body, yeah.
1: Yeah. Makes sense. Wow.
0: What you're still clean, you know. Maybe we're just grubby.
2: Oh, I am grubby.
1: House slippers.
0: I'm going to say.
2: It depends on whether you sock up or not.
0: Yeah, they could be. I'm going 6 months.
2: I'm going every year.
1: 6 months, Lou gets the points.
0: But like then, what if you buy expensive ones?
2: What, get UGG boots every 6 months?
0: That's what I mean. Ridiculous.
1: Yeah, but regular use causes sweat. Oh, let me just get that game show music back
2: on.
1: It's
2: my favourite music.
0: Yeah. Get them dirty and wear them for 2 years. I don't care.
1: Okay, one more. I'm calling this the decider.
0: Yeah?
1: Because it's my game. Because it's my game. Kitchen sponge.
0: Oh, every week.
2: Every month.
1: Every 1 to 2 weeks, which means that Lou is the champion.
0: What's up, you dirty little boy?
2: No!
1: And you were having such a good week too, so this has completely ruined it.
2: This has rattled it.
1: Yeah.
0: Sorry, mate.
2: No, that's fine.
0: I'm a clean little girl, you grubby guts.
2: That's correct.
0: Who's a little grubby guts?
2: Me.
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1: Lions forward Kyle Omen wants Lachie Neale to stay. He also says the club didn't have a problem with Neale exploring other options, such as Collingwood. The Lions women are celebrating their first father-daughter playing combination. 18-year-old Meg Lappin, daughter of Lions great Nigel Lappin, presented with her Guernsey by Lee Matthews, the coach who guided her father to three premierships. And golfer Cam Smith wants to return to the PGA Tour if LIV Golf collapses.
2: Hello, Tony Auden here with a look at Brisbane's weather. An early taste of spring today, tracking for a top of 25 degrees under sunny skies. Tomorrow, a bit more patchy cloud returns and 24 the top. For Brisbane's best news, sport and weather, tune in to 7 News at 6pm, also streaming on 7 Plus.
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0: When Josh break it down with some opera.
1: Ready, ready, ready. Lou and Josh.
2: Yeah, hour of power on the way, isn't it, Josh?
3: Well, it's you and me, mate. Lou's gone somewhere. She's not back.
2: A sprained neck.
3: Oh, there you are, mate. Hey.
2: That, yeah.
3: Oh, just holding your phone up. No, welcome.
4: Excuse me.

0: going off his nut, and I walk back out, and here's my mate coming out of the handicap toilet.
1: Oh,
0: it
1: was just some, wrong
0: was just
1: one.
0: Some random.
2: Oh, you've done it to the wrong bloke. Ruined his chinos. Made him look like he'd pissed himself.
1: That's great. I love this.
2: These are great.
1: Love this.
2: Colleen, when did the prank go wrong?
3: Oh, well, it went terribly wrong on a night shift working in a constabulary that wear blue uniforms. Thought my boss was coming down in the lift. Doors opened. I jumped in and went, boo, and it wasn't him. Earned the nickname Casper.
2: Casper.
3: Casper.
1: At least you're a friendly ghost.
2: Yeah.
4: Great.
2: Thanks,
4: Colleen. Thanks,
2: Colleen.
4: Oh, here we go. Thank We've got you. Michael. Last one.
1: Michael, talk to us. When the prank go wrong?
5: Yeah, I was on the plane coming back from Colombia with my wife, and I went to the bathroom, and then she thought she'd scare me, so she went to the bathroom after me, and when the door opened, she went, rah, at me. But it wasn't me. It was another guy. I went to the other toilet.
4: That's so good.
2: You can't escape it on the plane either.
1: Yeah, you know.
5: No, it was 3 o'clock in the morning, and then when we got off, the guy just stared at her.
1: Really? Not happy, Jan. Jet lagged.
5: No.
1: Thank you, Mike.
2: Thanks, good. Mike.
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9: 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There's tyre debris on the Bruce Highway northbound heading through Kalanga. Breakdown on the M1 southbound around Coomera. Multi-vehicle crash on the M1 northbound left lane around Pimpamar. Delays are now back to Hope Island Road. And delays on the Gateway northbound from Nudgee up towards the Pine Rivers Bridge. 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

0: It's Lou and Judge on Triple M. And oh, what? That time already?
1: I tried to do.
2: Oh, tomorrow's Thursday.
0: But you can't be thrusting.
2: I won't be able to thrust.
0: Sorry, mate. That's... Oh, have you got a cheering sound effect, mate?
3: Yeah, I do.
0: Surely we've got some form of... Yeah. Yes.
2: Nah.
0: Yes.
2: Nah.
0: So, oh, I'm so happy.
2: Nah.
0: Beautiful. No thrusting. But why don't we finish off Winston Churchill Wednesday or Wisdom Teeth Wednesday with a bang? Because, Lou...
2: You've got the DMs.
0: Because of all your complaining, we've received a few DMs. So, Lily's in the wars. You know, you vomited on the podcast, you've got your bloody things, blah, blah, blah. Here's some DMs. Sounds like Lou needs a concrete shake.
2: Oh, give it a bone. Little teaspoon, give it a rest.
0: Little teaspoon of cement would be great, actually. Sending love, Spewezer.
2: There we go. Someone's being nice.
0: We've just got Spewy Louie.
2: Oh, yeah, that was me back in my university days.
0: God bless
2: you. Too many techies.
0: God bless you, Spew Spew.
2: Okay, so now I've got a new nickname.
0: Vomdaldin.
2: No.
0: A lot of them are spewy related, being because you spewed in the show, remember, buddy. We've also got someone who sent a little photo, what I believe is their spine with six screws in it.
2: Same as me.
0: With the caption, simply and succinctly, harden up.
2: Everyone's see you pain tomorrow. Tolerance is different.
0: See you tomorrow.
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6: 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A multi-vehicle crash on the M1 northbound left lane around Yewelpa Road through Pimpama has delays back to the Gold Coast Highway. A crash and tyre debris on the Bruce Highway northbound around Anzac Avenue through Kalanga. Two-car crash on Blunder Road southbound before Wadeville Street through Heathwood. And a two-car crash on Wynnum Road eastbound in the left and centre lanes at Hamilton Road through Tingalpa. Delays are back past the gateway. Curious about uni? 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
10: G'day, Max Futcher with you again. Making news this hour, the state government denies Queensland is facing an education emergency after underwhelming NAPLAN results. 2 out of 5 year threes need extra support in maths.
11: In the literacy areas as well, we're seeing some further need for focused attention across all states.
10: That was Stephen Gneil from ACARA, the body which runs NAPLAN, speaking with 7 News. We now know what the RNA showgrounds will look like when Machinery Hill is demolished. The state government has released artist impressions showing archways, a new horse pavilion and improved access to the main arena. It comes on the eve of the 150th anniversary of the show, which opens on Saturday. A run on new bags which fit beneath airline seats is expected after Jetstar announced changes to overhead luggage. From February next year, you'll pay to use overhead lockers. And the gold carpet is being rolled out at the Glasshouse Theatre, where the Book of Mormon opens tonight.
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10: Bronco Ezra Mam says all players are on notice, but he says nothing gets the team fired up more than this week's Battle of Brisbane against the Dolphins. Women's skipper Ali Brigginshaw has been handed a 3-week ban for a dangerous tackle and will miss a major chunk of the back end of the season. And recently retired England cricket captain Ben Stokes has told a prominent podcast it's unfair to single out England for having a drinking problem.
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13: Hello, Tony Auden here with a look at Brisbane's weather. An early taste of spring today, tracking for a top of 25 degrees under sunny skies. Tomorrow, a bit more patchy cloud returns and 24 the top. For Brisbane's best news, sport and weather, tune in to 7 News at 6 p.m, also streaming on 7 Plus.
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0: that make it special for him. You did say initially many times I could have your member seats if you'd said from the outset, hey, if my family want them, I'm going to take them off you. I would have bought better tickets way back when. So whilst I appreciate you, my friend, I'm not undervaluing you here. Yes, I was just taking a word for bond, which clearly means piss. 133353. Let's go to the phones.
1: Is Elliot in the wrong for using me to get tickets when he wasn't good enough he bought his own? Or am I being a prima donna?
0: Well, I think there's elements of prima donna in both of us.
1: No,
0: if I'm going to be
1: 100%. Because I just bought you tickets. I got your tickets.
0: You didn't buy me anything. You got them from the club for free.
1: Yeah, but what do you think? That comes at a cost.
0: What? You get one less minute with Ben Hunt on a Tuesday afternoon.
1: It comes at a cost. When you call in a favour, everything has a price. You took me for granted.
0: Oh. 133353, producer Cody's just typed in. You're both privileged. That's also fair. But in this scenario, who's the bad guy? It could be both of us. We'll take your calls and settle this next on Triple M.
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5: 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Toyota. There's a multi-vehicle crash on the Ipswich Motorway westbound shoulders coming from Collingwood Drive at Redbank. Delays are back to Progress Road in Wakehold. Two-car crash has Wynnum Road eastbound blocked at Hamilton Road through Tingalpa. Multi-vehicle crash on the Bruce Highway northbound around Anzac Avenue through Kalanga. And a two-car prang on Blunder Road southbound before Wadeville Street through Heathwood. 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
2: 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Resilience never rests. Breakdown on the M1 southbound through Ormo. Breakdown on the Ipswich motorway eastbound shoulder after Church Street through Goodna has speed dropped down to 60k's an hour. Two-car crash on Blunder Road, southbound left lane before Wadeville Street through Heathwood. A two-car crash on Wynnum Road in the eastbound left and centre lanes at Hamilton Road through Tingalpa. The right lane's getting through, but delays are back to Cannon Hill. 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
2: 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Queensland kids fall behind in NAPLAN and Jetstar to charge extra for carry-on. 7 News at 6.
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0: little bit of time, I guess, after the game as staff, and then the next morning, because we didn't address the group until sort of lunchtime, and then spoke about where we think where we're at as a group and what we need to work on. And we sort of cleaned that up quite quickly, and then gave them a day off and into it.
1: The good upside is, Blake, is that your performance against Penrith was exceptional. Your performance against Brisbane was exceptional. This football team, when it gets it right, can beat anyone. It's just consistency, which across the NRL is very common. And also momentum with the rule changes. Teams can get blown off the park, not at that level, but we've seen so many teams. I mean, 66 points put on the Dolphins because of momentum. So it's not uncommon. I suppose defence is somewhere where you guys want to see that improved and be a little bit more stoic in the way you guys didn't give up those points. But you have within the four walls got a very good football team.
0: Yeah, we do, mate. We've got a football team that's capable. But I think, you know, the result on the weekend, what it actually showed, if we're honest, is it actually takes time to stack season upon season to be a top four footy side. If you know, I guess Brisbane are a bit of an outlier last year, where they come from the clouds and won it. But if you think about where the Sharks are at, you know, they've been consistently hanging around the eight, and then they've turned themselves into a real hardness about their footy team. I think the Warriors are the same. Penrith are obviously the same. The Roosters, they're the teams that I think have been in and around the mark for a couple of years, and they develop this sort of resilience where they can, where if they're not feeling their best, they can still produce a level of physicality that competes every week, and we got to get that right. So, as you said, like we got a chance with a month to go to make sure that we can, rediscover that sort of energy that we have as a footy team and try and get it right more often than not.
1: I don't know if you're aware of this, but every time I've backed the Cowboys this year, they've been beaten.
2: It's the Dobbo curse, Grant.
0: Please pick the Titans.
1: Ben Lonigan's implored me not to. So I want to go on record as saying I'm predicting the Titans to win tomorrow night.
2: Well done.
1: It's a double-edged sword. I can't lose, because if the Cowboys win, I'm a hero and I'm happy. But if the Titans win, the Frizzells are happy with me. So Titans to win tomorrow. Good on you, Blake Green.
0: We're very good underdogs, mate.
1: Thank you.
2: Blake, I don't know if that's the inspiration you wanted, but it's the inspiration you got. Lovely having you on Triple M's Rush Hour. Looking forward to seeing how the team bounces back at Cbus tomorrow night, mate. Appreciate your time on Triple M.
0: No worries. Thanks, guys.
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4: 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Truck and car collision on the M1 southbound after Logan Lee Road through Slacks Creek has delays back to Underwood. There's a breakdown on the Ipswich Motorway eastbound shoulder after Church Street through Goodna. Speed dropped down to 60k's an hour. A two-car crash on Wynnum Road eastbound in the left lane and Hamilton Road through Tingalpa. Delays are back to Cannon Hill. 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

0: Life is full of big questions. Like, why am I here? What is my purpose? And does God even exist? The Book of Mormon might not have the answers to life's great questions, but it is unquestionably funny, unquestionably shocking, and unquestionably the best time you can have watching musical theater. The Mormons are back in Brisbane at the Glasshouse Theater. It's the biggest hit to have played Brisbane since The Book of Mormon. Now play. Book today.
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6: G'day, Max Futcher with you again. Police are investigating a house fire in Stanthorpe. A woman in her 20s, a man in his 80s, and five children aged between 3 and 5 were inside the home. The man and woman were taken to hospital. The children weren't injured. The killer of North Lakes mum, Emma Lovell, will serve more time behind bars following the High Court's decision to overturn a reduced sentence for the teen. There are calls for more pencils and paper and fewer devices in classrooms. Queensland kids have fallen behind the national average in literacy and numeracy in the latest NAPLAN results.
7: Those types of technologies, if they're used too much, can be of detriment.
6: That was Education Minister John Paul Langbrook. And the Brisbane Showgrounds are in for a $300 million revamp, including new grandstands and a rebuild of the famous Cattleman's Bar. The announcement made on the eve of this year's Ekka.
4: Celebrating 150 years of the Ekka with one hell of a hoedown. Casey Barnes headlines Ekka After Dark at the Tivoli, August 11. 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
6: The Broncos' chances of defending their NRL title are over, but there's still plenty to play for. Ezra Mam says there's nothing more that gets them up than a chance to remind crosstown rivals, the Dolphins, who owns the Battle of Brisbane. And Australia's tennis stars are on the charge at the Canadian Open. Alex de Minaur beating James Duckworth in straight sets. Meanwhile, Alexei Popperin has ended a 6-match losing streak, defeating his Argentine opponent.
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0: Hall in New York, and Carnegie Hall's probably the most iconic gig to have ever done. I recently was on at the Hollywood Bowl, but that wasn't my show. But
1: yeah.
0: But in all honesty, I got chills when I first did the

Live across Queensland on Triple M, the Rush Hour. You with Dobbo and Elliot. Thanks to Penrite Oil, what's green, gold and 100 years strong. 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And still with us is our guest this afternoon. He's playing in Brisbane tonight, then right across the state. None other than one of our great comedians, that is Jim Jefferies. Looking through some of your bits, part of this Son of a Carpenter tour, your focus.

0: 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We're really appreciative of your time on Triple M's Rush Hour.
1: I appreciate you having me, lads. I really do.
0: Just in too, that show is doing two in Rocky, Jim Jefferies, this week. If you want tickets settling along, if you can get to that Rockhampton show at the Great Western Hotel that Dobbo was bashing on about, said it's one of the greatest places ever, reach out 1-333-53. Alternatively, again, of course, you can get your tickets, jimjefferies.com.
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5: 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There's a broken down truck on Mount Gravatt Capalaba Road on the northbound exit sitting in that centre lane after you come off the gateway at Mackenzie. A breakdown on the gateway southbound after Logan Road through 8 Mile Plains. That's got delays back to Mount Gravatt Capalaba Road. Multi-vehicle crash on Morayfield Road southbound, blocking your lane around Devereux Drive in Morayfield. 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

0: Tracy, Barnes, headlines, and epic country lineup with tickets including your Ekka Twilight entry. 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
1: Our next guest has proven to be a bright spark in the kitchen. 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
0: Oh, ahead of the grand finale for MasterChef, airing this Sunday, 7 p.m. on Channel 10. Afternoon, Andy. How are you, brother?
3: Afternoon. Don't worry about the MasterChef grand finale. What about the Acker and you boys entering this lemon butter competition?
4: That's what it's about.
3: That's the real grand finale.
4: That's what it's about, mate. We've won the relish. I've won the relish there. I failed dismally with a fruitcake, uneven fruit distribution. So we're going back to our roots. Lemon butter, a staple in every single grandmother's life and household. We want to take down the grannies and win it and win the grand poobah. And rightly so. We're going to work. The next couple of days, we're going to be slaving in the chef. But that's why we got you on, Andy. Obviously, you know, a master chef judge, very well-known and winner. What's your lemon butter like?
3: Mate, pretty zingy. You know, I don't hold back on the lemon. So
4: it's on the zest. The zest.
3: Yeah. It's, it,

0: Dudgy, I think your greatest achievement is teaming up with the great Travis Fimmel, your traveller beer people can grab as well. 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
0: 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Andy, a pleasure, brother. 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
1: Thanks, fellas. Good luck.
0: Well, that is us. So zing away tonight if you need to get some practice in. Are you holding your jaw? Is there an injury attached? Are you out of the competition?
2: I've got a toothache.
0: Well, how are you going to taste the zest and zing in your lemon butter if you can't taste your teeth?
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2: 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We'll catch you again tomorrow from 4.
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5: 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There's a breakdown on the M1 southbound through Pimpamar, one on the M1 southbound around Logan Home. Broken down motorbike on the Pacific Motorway outbound before Mains Road through McGregor. Delays easing on Wynnum Road eastbound heading out towards Tingalpa after an earlier crash. And delays on Ipswich Road from the Gabba to Annerley. 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
5: Max Futcher with you. Making news this hour, the nation's highest court has overturned a reduced sentence for the killer of Northlake's mum, Emma Lovell, who was stabbed on her front lawn in 2022. Her husband, Lee Lovell, travelled to the High Court with the Attorney General 4 months ago as part of his fight for justice.
6: I don't believe that 14 years was ever enough to start with, but I suppose I had to accept that. So to now get, at least the 70% reinstalled is some validation that, you know, Emma's life did matter.
5: Lee Lovell there on 7 News. A man, woman and 5 toddlers have escaped a burning home in Stanthorpe. The adults have been taken to hospital. The children weren't injured. The hunt is now on for a Good Samaritan who rescued the youngsters. And Queensland is slipping to the back of the class with the latest NAPLAN results, ranking the state the second worst in the nation. Experts say we need fewer iPads and more pens and paper.
3: The country is coming to party. 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
5: Ezra Mam insists he won't need surgery in the off-season on a shoulder. Despite having their finals hopes dashed, Michael Maguire won't rest Mam against their River City rivals in the battle for Brisbane. In the AFLW, the first father-daughter combination at the Lions. Meg Lappin, daughter of club great and former captain Nigel Lappin, presented with her Guernsey by Lee Matthews, the coach who guided Nigel, her father, to 3 premierships.
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8: Hello, Tony Orton here with a look at Brisbane's weather. An early taste of spring today, tracking for a top of 25 degrees under sunny skies. Tomorrow, a bit more patchy cloud returns and 24 the top. For Brisbane's best news, sport and weather, tune into 7 News at 6 p.m, also streaming on 7+.
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18: Welcome to Triple M NRL Daily on a Wednesday. It's Charlie White here and in the house on a Wednesday. As always, we've got Danny Widler plus Adam Pengilly back from the British Open. How are you, mate?
19: Charlie, I'm good. I'm tanned. It was very, very warm in the UK. Unseasonably warm, but it was a great trip going to the golf for a week and a half.
20: It's nice to have some class back in the building, Charlie, isn't
18: absolutely.
20: It? Like absolute class, a genuine proper journalist, unlike Michael Chambers was here last week.
18: Who also, when Michael Chambers was here last week, basically said, how can you work your whole life in media? He was so disrespectful to us.
20: So disrespectful. Yeah. Like, we are clearly beneath him.
18: Yeah.
20: But Charlie, we have the chance to take him down today and other days.
18: We do, because Wayne Bennett's hammered PNG, hammered the whole tax-free setup.
20: We love Wayne Bennett now.
18: I'm a bit pro PNG though. Yeah, I'm a pro PNG guy. I was paid for and taken over to Papua New Guinea, so I'm sort of like
20: you're easily bought, Charlie.
18: Easily bought. Plus the NRL media cop, which is
20: interesting. Is that a siren I can hear? look out! They're coming. I'll tell you what. I reckon you'd be first arrested, Charlie.
18: I hope not.
20: Straight to some sort of deep dark jail somewhere.
18: And so this whole thing's around negativity. It was in your column
20: negativity on the weekend. And conflict. But yeah, the negativity is what really interests me, and what their definition of that is, and who it applies to, and how the hell they're going to enforce it.
18: Yeah, well, we will talk that up next.

0: M NRL Daily with Danny Widler, Adam Pengilly and Charlie White. Breaking news and the biggest names in the game.
1: And nobody does the NRL like Triple M.
2: Let's start with the NRL media cop, Danny, from your article on the weekend. Take us inside what this story looks like and how it's all transpired.
3: Well, basically, under the new broadcast deal, this was negotiated, and it's in the contract that broadcast people attached to the broadcast have to declare first of all of their conflicts. Right, that's got to be done, and the station's got to be across it all, and the NRL have to be aware of all of that. So I think we know most of them, right? I'm not going to go deep into all of that right now.

0: is interesting. I wasn't aware that the commentators now have to hashtag talk the game up.
1: Todd Greenberg, baby.
0: Yeah, and it's part of the deal.
1: Yeah.
0: And there's going to be a person either brought in from the outside or from the NRL media department who's going to be monitoring all this. If clubs or individuals complain about people in the media, it's going to be taken up by the NRL and it's going to be told to the network and say, hey, we've complaints about this guy, that guy, whatever. And if they deem that coverage to be unfair, the network will have to answer to that with the individual. From there, if it keeps happening, then it could get to the point where somebody actually gets taken off air.
1: Now, when you say negativity, are you talking about head office and talking about the product on the field?
0: I've just been told negativity.
1: Well, so say a team like, well, who we got at the moment? The Dragons got two wins and they're getting hammered for being poor on the field. Would that be deemed as negative?
0: And if somebody complains and they have to go through the process, potentially.
1: Right.
0: Yeah. So and I was told that the networks were happy with it. They're happy to agree to it. So
2: why? Why were they happy to agree to it, though?
0: I don't know.
2: Shouldn't there be fair commentary from any broadcaster or commentator who's part of those two platforms? Or the main broadcaster?
0: Under the new, and it's actually coming in next year. It's not coming in when the new broadcast deal starts. It starts in 2027. So the broadcasters have agreed to this as part of their deal. I don't know why they've done it. I don't know how you actually police it. Like, you know, if you challenge this somewhere, imagine if you're making your living as a commentator and you got stood down.
1: Mm.
0: You know, you'd have a right to challenge that, you think. You'd have to, you know. And apparently there's going to be either, if it gets to this point, there'll be a ex-judge or an independent or a lawyer who's going to be the person who is involved in the judgment on this or the adjudication.
2: An arbiter. Yeah.
0: And they're going to decide whether there's reason to take this person off air. Now, I don't know if this goes on in other sports around the world. I've got no idea. But I've checked it with the NRL and it's true. It's 100% true.
1: I read something online that there's a similar setup for the NBA and the NFL over there in America. The other interesting, I guess, element of this is the talk that content creators are going to get access to vision. Does that mean then that if they get access to vision, they have to be doing positive stories?
0: That's
1: like, you
0: a good
1: can't
0: point.
1: Be like.
0: I think, well, I might have to follow it up if it applies to. I was told it applies. Like, I asked the other day whether it applies to me because I'm, or news journalists who work at the networks, like, because I work for Channel 9.
1: Yeah.
0: I better declare that. I've been told, no, it doesn't apply to news journalists, but it does apply to anybody else on the broadcast. So that's Fox and Nine. I don't know, radio?
1: Well, the radio TV, the radio rights haven't been done yet. So maybe it'll be something that's included in the radio rights.
0: When you negotiate it for Triple M, Charles.
1: I don't do that. I don't really get involved in the rights.
0: You're a bigwig.
1: I don't do that, no. But in the current rights setup, there's laws and rules around being positive about the game and unfair criticism of the NRL.
0: And standing you down?
1: Not sure about that level of it, but that's a lot of power to be given to the game for sure.
3: Nobody does the NRL like Triple M.
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1: Where the NRL's biggest stories unfold. 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
2: Matt King, boys, the new South Wales coach, 2-year deal, has an option of a third year if they win either series in 27 or 28. Great appointment, boys, for the Blues.
3: Well, he's been impressive, Charlie, from what he's done in the media the last 24 hours. I've got to admit, I don't know what Danny's thoughts are on this. I was surprised with how quickly it came about with Laurie. We'd all know it's going to happen. Obviously, Laurie was going to walk away, but obviously announcing his resignation on Monday, then bang, the next day it was done. I think the results will be the true test, won't they, Charlie? Mm. If they win the series next year or they win in 2028, it's probably not a bad appointment. If they lose, people will be questioning it, saying, how did it all come about?
4: I haven't seen a better first-up media display from anybody than Matt King at the start of his Origin coaching career. It was refreshing, honest, raw at times, emotional. It filled me with hope. I was really, really impressed with Matt King. And I'm not always easily impressed, but I was like, wow, this guy's, he's got it. In terms of the way he's going to communicate his message, he brought his family to the announcement, which was really interesting because he knows what a serious job this is. He has seen firsthand some of the bullshit attacks on Laurie Daly, and he's got to brace himself for that. And he was actually very strong in his defence of Laurie at certain times as well. I was really, really, I wasn't taken aback. I'm happy that Matt King is going to be the man in charge of our team and our state. But the results have to be there. The result. And what was interesting, Charlie, is it's back to being a full-time gig.
2: Mm. You know? I did notice that. Mm.
4: Remember, well, that was part of the Freddie wanted it to be full-time, remember?
2: Mm.
4: He was told it's a four-month gig. Freddie did a great job in spreading the New South Wales message around the state. He was brilliant at it. Things on for the Blues tapered off a bit under his coaching, but he wanted to stay on and continue to do that because he's passionate about the state. And you could see Matt King has got that same passion. And I think that part of the negotiation was a very quick one, obviously, was that he wanted that role.

0: role to be full time.
1: Which means he leaves his Roosters role.
0: He finishes up at the Roosters, at the end of this year, 10 years there. And I think the Roosters were okay with that. I think that Boyd Cordon will probably step up there as well, because he's probably going to step up with the Blues as well. He's a coach on the rise. I think if they're talking succession plans, which is what they have been doing, went Laurie into Matt King, because Matt King almost got the job, you would think that Boyd Cordon is next in line. So we're already planning.
2: What about Ivan?
0: Well, he's out of the equation at the moment, isn't he? Like,
2: he is.
0: 2 years for Matt King.
2: And trigger an extension if he wins one of those series.
0: So they've obviously said, well, that's how we want to go. What, would you just chuck Ivan in, or?
2: I don't know if I'd chuck Ivan in, but I'd be leaving the door open.
0: Yeah.
2: And it feels like the door's almost closed a little
0: right
2: bit.
0: Right now, yeah.
2: And we don't know what Ivan's intentions are. He might finish up coaching Penrith the end of next year and say, you know what, I want a clean break for a year or two. I'm going to go travel. I'm going to do some corporate stuff. I'm not worried about representative coaching right now. And New South Wales Rugby League might know that.
0: Yeah.
2: And we don't.
0: Yeah. Look, a big part of what Ivan wants is a break. And I was told when I was sitting here that day hearing about the Ivan stuff, that one of the tip-offs I got was he wants to go traveling with his family. That was one of the reasons I was confident in breaking that Ivan walking away story for that reason. So I think that's still part of what's going on. He'd be fantastic at it, but would he be a bad Australian coach, Ivan?
3: Not at all.
1: No.
0: Like he could coach Nathan. Yeah.
1: Even if the Kiwi national team has a terrible World Cup, could he coach the Kiwis? He's got a lot of ties there than New Zealand.
0: Coaching against Nathan, I don't know if he'd like that. He didn't like that when that was one of the things he didn't like, remember, at some point. Yeah, Tigers. So yeah, I think maybe down the track, if the Blues thing

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6: 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Breakdown on the M1 southbound around the Logan Motorway through Logan Home. Broken down motorbike on the Pacific Motorway outbound before Mains Road as you make your way through McGregor. Still some slight delays on the Gateway southbound coming down through Mackenzie and northbound through Deegan and Bracken Ridge. Still delays Riverside Expressway, Captain Cook Bridge, both in and out of the city. 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
2: PNG, Wayne Bennett's had a sook. Take a listen.
3: You don't have to ask me whether it's a level playing field or not. How can one

0: wrote the story saying that they're getting the 4 million, but they know the tax cuts are coming. Like it's a fact. And I didn't know. So what did Riccio say?
1: He said something along the lines of that the clubs didn't fully understand what level of tax exemption that was going to be.
0: Maybe the third party stuff?
1: Yeah, I think they didn't understand the level of tax exemption.
0: Who understands the third party stuff anyway? I don't even know.
1: It's not that complicated. Well, it's tax-free.
0: It's tax-free if you spend the money in PNG. Is that right? That's what I've been told.
1: Depends. You could have a PNG bank account and you can, like, if you go, you know, if you go traveling overseas, you use an Australian card.
0: I use my credit card.
1: Yeah, whatever. It's an Australian card being used in a foreign country.
0: Right.
1: I mean, you could have a PNG bank account, use that card here, spending money, couldn't you?
0: I don't know. I'm not.
1: Anyway, we're not.
0: We're not tax agents.
1: We're not tax agents.
0: Is that what they call them? Accountants. Yeah, we're not accountants. I'm not the ATO. I love the ATO.
1: Love the ATO. We all do. Another expansion element that was in your column on the weekend, Adam, around part of the broadcast deal hinges on the 20th team.
2: Yeah. I think, Charlie, we're going to have three teams coming into the competition in the space of 3 years. So we're going to have
0: Perth. That's massive, isn't it?
2: It's huge. We're going to have Perth
1: 90
2: Bears.
1: Extra NRL players.
2: Well, we know Perth Bears are coming in next year, 27. PNG are coming in 28. And there is a clause in the TV deal where if there is not a 20th team by 2029, the TV deal will reduce by $20 million per year.
1: Per year, wow.
2: Yeah.
1: Wow. So over 7 years, that's $140 million.
2: Well, they're not going to wait that long to bring in a 20th team. But that's what's going to happen in 2029 if it doesn't come in by then. So the broadcast.

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4: Tigers are on the rundown, boys. Their culture's under the microscope. I think this was from your column on the weekend, Danny, around maybe too many yes men around Benji Marshall.
5: Look, there's definitely got to be a shift there. I think they just need another voice there. Their CEO reckons he's not a yes man, so that's probably a good thing. But I think that if they were being honest with me, they'd admit that's right, that they do need that. They're obviously backing Benji very strongly. And look, Benji still deserves time, but for how much longer, you know? Like he's probably got another year of grace. He's been there for a while. Next year needs to be better because they've gone backwards, haven't they, this year?
6: Well, they were still in finals contention with about 2 or 3 weeks to go last year, and they're nowhere near finals contention.
5: No, and they've just fallen off a cliff, haven't they? Ever since Chammy planted the Jerome seed.

0: someone disagrees with, feel free to hammer me. I couldn't care less. Bring it on. Just to finish the show, boys, we want to give a big shout out, don't we? All three of us want to, for ABC superstar, rugby league superstar, John Gibbs, who unfortunately has obviously been diagnosed with cancer. And we love it. We love the ABC call here at Triple M, Andrew Moore. John Gibbs is often on the sideline in the box. He's a superstar, isn't he?
1: Just a genuinely decent human being. I grew up listening to him on 2UE.
2: Gibbsy and Brandy.
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2: They had a great show, didn't they?
1: Great show. And he's been a mainstay of commentary around rugby league for forever. He's also a bloody unreal rugby league player.
0: Yeah, absolutely.
1: Like, he was iconic. His running style with his head back, socks down, for the club you think will never win another competition, Manly, back in their glory days. Also, Fatty Vorton's manager for many years, Gibbsy.
0: Yeah.
1: He guided his career, on and off the screen. So, he's Fatty's best mate, and they're really close to this day. And he's just a good guy, good human being, first of all, and a great rugby league man. So all the best to him.
0: Absolutely.
2: Echo those sentiments. Yeah. We're going to miss him on the airwaves for the next little bit, but hopefully if he can get his health in order, and he will get his health in order, we're going to hear him back on the ABC next year.
0: Absolutely. Well, great to see you both. We'll see you both again next week. Not much Tigers chat today as well, so people might have enjoyed that we didn't talk that much West Tigers.
1: We'll probably get hammered for that.
0: Probably. But great to see you.

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0: Next up on Dave Gleason's diabolical, insane nighttime exhibit of debaucherous rendezvous, a guest who would only chat to a show with a name like that. And would we lie to Slash and change the name just to get him on? Absolutely we would. So, Gleeso, keep referring to the show as that name. I mean, we're talking about the guy who ran naked through a golf resort whilst hallucinating during a world tour. No, not Gleeso. Well, maybe Gleeso, I don't know. But definitely Slash, the world's most genius rock star. Take the hat and sunnies off and he can enjoy a meal at a restaurant without being disturbed. Hats off to you, brother. Literally. Please welcome to chat to Dave Gleason, one of the world's greatest guitarists and one of the Rock and Roll Hall of Famers. It's Slash.
1: Ladies and gentlemen, what an honour. This is Triple M presents Guns N' Roses as they hit the shores of Australia this November and December. And me good mate Slash.

0: 7 p.m. Done and dusted. 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
1: Mate, so good to catch up with him. He's just such a natural guy to interview. He's sitting there with his guitar, playing a few notes and chords while he's having a yarn with
0: Loves
1: you.
0: It.
1: It's unreal. It's never far from his hand is his guitar.
0: Angry Anderson's birthday.
1: Yes.
0: I'm going to celebrate that next, Gleeson.
1: We certainly are. One of the greatest icons Australian rock has ever produced.
2: 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Gleeson is coming back for the encore straight after this. 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

0: 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In the meantime, get distracted by these roadies crouching down, running on stage. 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
8: What an event it was, absolutely brilliant, the Commonwealth Games, the sporting anthems, we conclude tonight, Gleeso.
9: Yeah, it was an amazing thing for Australia to do so brilliantly at the Commonwealth Games. Yep. We tip our hats to all those who won gold, silver or bronze, actually to everyone who participated. Oh, it's, yeah. You don't fluke your way into the Commonwealth Games. Unless you're Ray Gunn.
10: Okay.
9: And I don't even know if that was fluke.
10: No.
9: Whether there's some underhanded behaviour going on there.
10: I think she got a 13th ribbon.
9: A participation medal.
10: That's it.
9: Brilliant. A good friend of mine, Wendell Saylor. A good friend of mine, Wendell Saylor, once said, there's no I in team, but there are five in individual brilliance. And that's why we dedicate tonight's sporting anthems in honour of the Commonwealth Games that have come and gone to all those participants, you know, the shot putters, the javelin throwers, the discus throwers, the high jumpers, long jumpers, all those people who are out there on their own, on the track or in the pool, doing it all by themselves. And we're going to kick it off right now with My Hero, number nine, the Commonwealth Games Sporting Anthem.
10: Triple M.

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9: 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Casey Barr.

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0: Done and dusted. That will do us. We can put a pin in the week for Ask Gleeson Wednesday night completed here at Triple M Nights with Dave Gleeson, and you've been supreme.
1: Oh, thanks, mate. You've been absolutely killing it as well, Tomo. It's been a great week. Can't wait to be back here next week doing it all again.
0: Sounds good. I'll see you Monday night from 7 o'clock.
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7: You weren't the greatest employee back in the day, were you?
5: In what sense?
7: Just like in general, just you as a person.
5: It depends on which job.
7: Okay. What's your favourite cup of tea, just out of curiosity?
5: I love, you know, just like a bushels, maybe extra strength. Just your average
7: English
5: black
7: breakfast.
5: Black tea, yeah, English breakfast.
7: That's cookies with it.
5: I love Bickies and tea, yeah.
7: And you like making Bickies and tea for people, don't you?
5: Every time someone's at my house, they'll probably get offered Bickies and tea.
7: Okay, yeah, because we've had a little birdie tell us that when you used to work here.
5: Back in the day.
7: Yeah, you created your very own tea cart and you would tell your boss that it was, you know, for morale, 3 p.m. would roll around and you'd want to go, you know, making cups of tea for everyone. You know, it's a good break during the day. But it was because you and I'm not going to name the other bloke were trying to pick up chicks. The tea cart pickup.
5: Can I be honest with you?
7: Mm?
5: I have zero memory of this.
7: Yeah, well, see, you've also told me this, but it was with alcohol. You know, the cart that comes around?
5: I think we're confusing companies, champ.
6: Oh.
7: Well, the person came down here yesterday and said it was you.
5: Did I work with them at Nova? Because that's where we do drinks carts.
7: Well, this is a tea cart, we've been told. Because you've told me that you won't say his name.
5: My mate.
7: Now, yeah?
5: No, this wasn't here.
7: Well, we've been told, because you've told me before about your alcohol cart where you'd go around and see the chicks. What's
5: okay.
7: up?
5: Okay, no.
7: Well, who's confused it with tea then? Well,
5: so hold on. I believe, but I was single then at Nova.
6: Yes.
5: I wasn't single when I was working here.
6: That's okay.
5: In 2000 and...

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0: we finish off Winston Churchill Wednesday or Wisdom Teeth Wednesday with a bang? Because, Lou,
1: You've got the DM.
0: Because of all your complaining, we've received a few DMs. So Lily's in the wars. You know, you vomited on the podcast. You've got your bloody things, blah, blah, blah. Here's some DMs. Sounds like Lou needs a concrete shake.
1: Oh, give it a bone. Little teaspoon, give it a rest.
0: Little teaspoon of cement would be great, actually. Sending love, Spewiza.
1: Here we go. Someone's being nice.
0: We've just got Spewy Louie.
1: Oh, yeah. That was me back in my university days.
0: God bless
1: you. Two techies.
0: God bless you, Spew Spew.
1: Okay, so now I've got a new nickname.
0: Vomdaldin.
1: No.
0: A lot of them are Spewy related, being because you spewed in the show, remember, buddy. We've also got someone who sent a little photo, what I believe is their spine with six screws in it.
1: With, same as me.
0: With the caption, simply and succinctly, harden up.
1: Everyone's see you pain tomorrow. Tolerance is different.
0: See you tomorrow.
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0: Because people are creatures of habit, Lulu. Simple as that.
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2: 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We're for the people.

0: John.
1: That was definitely John.
0: Definitely John.
1: Alicia, that is sneaky.
2: It is. And they also used to hold grudges. If you tried to shoo them away from a window for being so loud, they would come back with multiple the next day.
1: Wait, oh, my God. They would come back with a gang.
0: Don't they say, too, that birds, like...
1: Don't forget. No, that's elephants.
0: Birds remember... Like, they don't attack everyone, but they can remember who they are attacking. They can... Because, like, I'll walk Kevin. I'm telling you, mate, birds don't go rogue. They don't go rogue and attack everyone.
1: Right.
0: They have a memory for who they want to attack, and then that's how they differentiate between, like, you might go through freely... this bird might know I've used a tennis racket on one of them, and bang, I'm done.
1: Yeah, hence why the RSPCA.
0: No, I would never do
1: that. Don't really get involved.
0: Mm-hmm. Magpies remember.
1: Magpies can remember. So it's magpies. Yeah, because it's swooping season.
3: Yeah.
1: It's swooping season. So magpies, because I've never been swooped. Nah,
0: and I reckon the jitty jitties too, like they walk around the backyard. Yeah. They'll just land on Kevin and go after Kevin. The other dog used to just sit there, no dramas.
1: Really? Interesting. Tildo.
0: The birds are no good. Yeah, the flying Tildo. She's brown bred now, actually.
1: Yeah, yeah,
0: thanks for bringing that up.
1: She grew wings and flew up to heaven.
0: I've just finished my 500 days of mourning and now I'm stuck in it again.
1: Okay.
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1: Briefly spoke yesterday, Lamb. You had to duck off just before 9 to get to a school tour, and that's... Yeah. I'd been caught on the hop a little bit about getting your kids enrolled and putting in forms and all that sort of stuff. I hadn't looked into any of it.
2: Well, a lot of people don't really talk about it, but it's good to know. And as I say, you're kind of paving the way for me because I'm learning from your mistakes. But Ted's only in year two. But you need to be ahead of the game and have them enrolled for like high school, which is now year seven.
1: And two

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0: 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I've got exhaustion. 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
1: Yes.
0: You know, where you can just get one seat here, okay, or one seat.

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12: Airlines are tightening up a little bit. Jetstar are going to start charging you to use the overhead locker. They're going to allow you to use under the seat baggage space for handbags or laptops or small backpacks. But they are going to charge you basically around $25 to start using the overhead locker. Yeah, and they say it brings it in line with other low-cost carriers around the world.
13: I'm sorry to dispute this, Roop. We're on the same page here, but it says here up to $52.
12: Yeah, that's for international flights.
13: Oh, was it? Okay. But that's hefty, isn't it?
12: Well,
14: it's a rort.
12: Who knows what it is if it's accurate. If it's a rort, no one will use it and they won't fly with them, I suppose.
14: Well, we don't have a choice, Roo. This is the thing. They've got us up against a wall. They can
12: fly Virgin.
14: Yeah, they're all going to start doing it. It sets a standard.
12: I don't know. I'm just saying maybe it's what
13: ACCC, whether you're Qantas, Virgin, Jetstar, I'm not pointing the finger at anyone because they're all doing a similar thing here.

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0: 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What about all the other stuff? The taxes that they say, oh, there's airport tax and landing.

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14: All right, let's go to Kersbrook. 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
16: Oh, right. Those food lands are great, Dave. The one in Woodside, very flash.

0: Any sport in particular?
1: Footy.
0: Yeah, footy.
2: Who do you barrack for?
1: The Crows.
2: Whoa. Yeah. Now, how far are they going to go this year, Jack?
1: Pretty far.
2: Yeah?
3: Mm-hmm. Yeah.
2: Okay.
0: That's a pretty good answer.
2: All right. Now, have you got a joke Jack. For us?
1: Yeah.
2: Okay, what is it?
1: What do you call a caveman's fart?
0: What do you call a caveman's fart?
3: Come on, Jack.
2: What do you call it?
1: A blast from the past.
2: Yes.
3: Good one, Jackie boy.
2: He's your typical Crow supporter, right?
3: Yeah. Yeah. Cheeky.
0: Filthy.
3: Strong.
0: Yeah.
3: Funny. Good on you,
2: hey,
3: Jack.
2: Good jokes today.
3: You guys can go to AFL Max, a family pass. Take the whole family down there. It's a great place to party, learn, train and play. It's all indoors. 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
4: 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Just don't ask how.

0: reality star, a person that's made a fair name for themselves,
1: absolutely.
0: A person that's got a bit of nous as well, right? Not a nufty.
1: No. And that's what I loved about it. And he got killed by one of the nicest people that, you know, obviously is a great game player as well, Shane Gould.
2: Yeah.
1: And she had to make a really tough decision.
2: Well, she doesn't really kill him because she's not necessarily a traitor because they haven't been chosen.
3: Yes. Okay.
2: But you're absolutely, he gets eliminated, doesn't he?
1: Yeah.
2: Yeah.
3: Dicko, how does he go in there? Because he'd be calling the bullshit out straight away.
2: Dicko, I feel like I know really well. And I have met him before, obviously.
0: It's like growing up with him. It's like you. Yeah. And yeah, I'm sure people approach you as well. Sorry to interrupt, Greg, but so many people would come up to you and go, like, that we know you. I've grown up with you. And that's Dicko's that same category.
2: Yes, right. It's true. The interesting thing with Dicko, and I'm so glad he went on the show because he's a great man and very successful at what he does. He is a
0: wonderful man.
2: But he's also a man of my generation and men my age have a slightly different perspective on the world.
0: Early 40s.
2: Which may or may not be, I know how this works.
0: Yes.
2: And that may or may not be right.
3: Yes. Okay.
2: So, yeah, he's got my generation of male perspective.
1: Yep.
0: And I like it. I like that.
3: That's great.
0: And I love that too. Hey, we love you. Appreciate you, traders. It's on again tonight and we will see you very, very soon.
2: Thank you. I've loved chatting with you.
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3: My parents didn't give me any pocket money. 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

0: ripping and the tearing.
1: Yeah, it is Wild Wild Wednesday. In a couple of minutes, in about 20 minutes, we'll tell you our itinerary for tomorrow. We'll be out and about in the brand new Mazda BT50, getting the car out and about that you could win. We've got a bit of a rundown that we'll discuss with everyone in about 20 minutes. But since

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0: people start like getting a bit nitpicky.
1: Very
0: say,
1: nitpicky.
0: I want this and this.
2: Bitter, yes.
0: Bitter, this and this. Have a listen to some of the things that have been requested. And I'm talking in a Mexican standoff situation.
1: Here we go.
2: Okay.
0: Where no one is budging. Frozen dog semen.
1: What?
0: It has sparked such a showdown that the dog breeders, right, they were splitting up, but they fought over the canine semen stored at a facility until the end.
2: I can understand that, though. So say you're breeding French bulldogs.
0: I get that.
2: That's, you know, that's $100,000 right there.
1: That's fair enough.
2: You pump out 10 French bulldogs from that.
0: I get it.
1: Easy money.
2: Easy money.
1: Easy money.
0: Kat, speaking of $100,000 or thousands and thousands of dollars, one divorcing couple spent hundreds and hundreds of thousands in legal fees arguing

0: Someone's in my toilet.
1: Someone in there? You know, I saw three people use it yesterday.
0: I go to use it. I'm like, what the f***? No one's ever in there at this time.
2: Bullshit.
0: And I'm like, oh, I'm thinking they've locked it or something.
1: Did you yell? Did you knock?
0: No. Yeah, I'm like.
3: Did they say anything?
0: Yeah, I'm like, because it was red, but I'm like, it can't be red. It's no one's ever in here at that time.
3: Yeah.
0: My sign's on.
2: My half hour ago.
1: Yeah.
0: The sign's on it.
1: Yeah, I know. But, mate, I saw three people use it yesterday with that sign on.

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5: I'm drinking LP. 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

0: Spewy Louie.
1: Oh, yeah, that was me back in my university days.
0: God bless
1: you. Too many techies.
0: God bless you, Spew Spew.
1: Okay, so now I've got a new nickname.
0: Vom Daldin.
1: Oh.
0: A lot of them are Spewy related, being because you spewed in the show, remember, buddy. We've also got someone who's sent a little photo, what I believe is their spine with six screws in it.
1: With, same as me.
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3: 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Travelling well for the Bruce Highway from Caboolture down through to the Gateway. 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
4: 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Brisbaneers.
5: Good morning. We've had some rumours swirling around Triple M Breakfast.
6: I don't have back hair.
5: Yeah, we're going to get to the bottom of that at 5:35. But first, put your fins up, put your fins up, put your fins up. Marto, Margo and Dan, they could be sitting you in the best

0: Good morning, Triple M. Pumping you up with Transvision Vamp this morning. And it's only 2 days until the country meets the city. Couple of cows. Ecker celebrates its 150th birthday this year. Tickets, ecker.com.au, so you can go and walk through the cattle pavilion, breathe in that lovely smell of manure. And, well, actually, Marto has an animal update for us here.
1: Every year for the last 25 years, I've whinged about it as a cyclist, getting nailed by, I haven't been hit yet in this magpie swooping season because it's just a kicking off right now.
2: Well, last year we were riding around on bikes in the park, encouraging magpies to come and swoop us because the season was so bad. But this year there haven't been many reports.
1: Well, it's starting because it starts now, and I don't want to talk about how magpies' testicles swell to 20 times their normal size because that may not be true.
3: Because you said it.
1: I wouldn't like to say that on track.
3: About it,
1: Here's the stats.
4: There have been 311 reports in Brisbane this year. Cooperoo has recorded the most swooping activity, followed by Carindale and Runcorn. Camp Hill and New Farm are also hotspots.
1: Okay. Do you hear all that?
3: Yeah.
1: What do you got?
3: I mouthed at her. I looked her right in the eye, Margo, and I mouthed Swooperoo. And that got her a beauty.
1: I used to work with a bloke like you who'd just do everything puns.
2: He's such an idiot, but he's so clever and so quick. Like,

0: I'll make it even better.
1: Swooperoo.
0: It'll be like it was skipping again. Ready?
1: Yeah.
0: Swooperoo.
1: Make a noise.
2: Yeah. Okay. I bring this to your attention because I then went and had a look at some suburban stats. Did you hear that? Swooperoo, followed by Carindale.
3: Mm.
2: All right. So it brought me
3: notoriously
2: to...
3: leafy, tree. What's going on out there?
2: What is going... 133353, ring any time. If you're at Carindale or Swooperoo or Subaru. Because, listen to this, this is from the Brisbane City Council, more stats, the dead animal capital of Brisbane, reads the article.
3: Oh, my gosh.
2: Yeah. Guess where the most number of, because you can ring the council if you see a dead animal on the side, like roadkill, you ring the council, they come over so you don't have to remove it, they come and remove it. Number one suburb in Brisbane for dead animal removal from our roads. Swooperoo.
3: Oh, also.
2: Number two, Carindale.
3: Stop it.
0: The magpies are swooping them to death.
2: I think the magpies are causing possums to have concussion, and then they go, it's been nailed by a magpie, and then next thing you know, they're getting nailed hit by a car. You tried it. That's science.
3: It could just be the busiest area for middle-aged women driving their kids around to school and sport.
2: Half pissed.
3: Well, a couple of champagnes after lunch.
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6: 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Only Triple M traffic starts with Brisbane's biggest delays. Bruce Highway southbound through North Lakes and Mango Hill. Gympie Road inbound Castleline. Mount Lindsay Highway, Boronia Heights. 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
0: And hopefully coming fast with a win tomorrow against Hawthorn at the Gabba. Our captain, Harris Andrews, joins Triple M Breakfast at 7:10 this morning. 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Or just be listening, because Harris is going to be bringing in his own supply of tickets for you. 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
2: Just to clarify, we want real stuff that fell off the back of the truck, not
3: things you stole. Yeah. Well, we do souveniring at times. We do souvenir. 1-333-5-3.
2: We might even be the souveniring network.
3: We are the souvenir network.
2: Oh, no. I found the
1: Triple M.
2: Oh, no.
1: The souveniring network. If it's in no man's land, you can grab it.
2: I can go another level on that. Stealing. What? And off the back of a truck, I found out we're actually
4: Triple M, the Stolen Truck Network.
1: No, that's if you're stealing a truck. We're not talking about stealing any trucks.
2: No, literally fell off the
1: grabbing
2: back of a truck.
1: Grabbing stuff.
2: Yeah, literally.
1: Who's this bloke?
3: Anonymous.
1: Look, no, Keith.
2: What?
1: There's a Keith has texted through. Come on, play the music.
5: Keith.
1: Don't park in my spot.
2: What's he want?
1: Keith from Narangba says, back in the 74 floods, I remember him, Keith. The brewery got flooded badly, the Forex Brewery. Truckloads of beer cartons got ruined in the floods. They wouldn't let anyone drink them for contamination risk, which is ridiculous. That's what they said, but a lot of people were grabbing them. They got bulldozed under police supervision. They showed it on the news. There were people openly crying.
3: Oh, that's a sad.
1: Good one from Keith, though. Jeez.
2: Good on you, Keithy.
3: What about Anonymous on the Gold Coast? A bag fell off the back of a truck.
1: Yeah.
3: So I pulled over and picked it up. It had $2,500 in it, so I kept it.
1: Drug money.
3: What could have just been his pay?
2: Just a handbag, mate.
3: Don in Rochdale South.
6: Who has $2,500 in a bag?
2: Don, did you think drug money straight away, or does that say more about Marto than it says about the story?
7: Look, what I was saying was that beer truck that went into the Tweed.
1: Yeah.
7: I happened to be a participant in that one.
2: Oh,
1: you were there, Don. Hold on.
7: And if you've seen the movie that they made for Trockfest, I feature in it on a couple of occasions, sitting in the front of my mate's boat.
1: All right, Don, so you're living there in Willembar. We used to all drive through Willembar to get down the east coast. What happened? How did you find out about it?
7: Okay, we were camping over the border one Easter.
1: Yeah.
7: Had a bunch of teenagers with us. Very rainy weekend. What do you do with teenagers? You chuck them in the boat and you go skiing.
1: Yep.
7: And we're going up the Tweed, and it's sort of, what's going on over here? And someone said, free beer. You just got to dive for it. Mate, if you've got teenagers and free beer, well, that's the recipe, isn't it?
1: What, were we cans or stubbies?
7: Mainly bottles.
1: Tallies.
3: There were people literally floating their surfboards with crates, you know, milk crates on them, and just filling them up and pushing it along and taking them with
1: them. How many reckon you got, Don?
7: 876.
2: He knows exactly the number. Yes!
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4: 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Right down Logan Motorway eastbound after Paradise Road. Right down Gateway North down at Morton Drive at the airport. For children, fighting cancer is one thing, fighting adult treatments is another. 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
6: Morning, I'm Michaela Savage. Close to 1,500 homes initially bought using the 5% deposit scheme for first home buyers have since been converted into investment properties. It's a small number compared with the 208,000 guarantees issued since the scheme started back in 2020, but critics say it's not what the program was designed for. New modelling from EY shows the construction and retail sectors will benefit the most from the artificial intelligence boom over the next decade. The Fin Review reporting the Australian economy could get a $95 billion boost from AI use across the next 10 years. Police say a fire at a gym in Melbourne's northwest in the early hours of this morning was a targeted attack. Nobody was injured in the blaze in Maidstone, with the offenders fleeing the scene. The building's been significantly damaged. And scientists have dropped new pics of the sun. They're the most detailed ever taken, thanks to the world's largest solar telescope.
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6: Newly appointed Blues coach Matt King has told us leaving the Roosters will be hard. He'll say goodbye to the Tricolours at the end of the season to take up the full-time gig with New South Wales for State of Origin.
7: And the one sad part in all of this is that, I'm going to leave the Roosters, such a strong club. My three girls have grown up there, so they're filthy on me for that part of it.
6: And the Cowboys will be looking to bounce back from last week's hammering when they play the Titans tonight. Lachlan Ilias replacing an injured Zane Harrison at halfback for the Gold Coast.
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9: Good morning, producer Alex here from Triple M Breakfast. And it is about time we found out why Margo had to defend herself on the show yesterday.
10: I don't have back hair.
9: Oh, Triple M, we are the back hair network. We are also the Dolphins network.
11: Put your fins up, put your fins up.
9: Marto, Margo and Dan could be sitting you in the best seats in the house at the Battle for Brisbane. Now, that is on the sideline in the back of a ute with food and drinks. It's all thanks to GWM North Lakes in the back of the new Cannon ute. Head on over and check out the range from the family size H7, the Cannon utes and the Adventure Ready tank range. They're going to give those tickets away tomorrow on Triple M Breakfast.
12: I saw this story the other night on the news. It's too early for you, Dan, as a father of young children. Margo, I think you're right in this hitting zone. I'm out of it because my children are both adults.
13: Oh, you're not out of it with Harry.
14: You're still giving him money.
13: He's still on pocket money.
12: Occasionally I do have to give him some money to get him through to whatever,
14: next week, next pay.
12: Whatever happens next.
13: This next meal.
12: Okay, well, the news came out and I know we've got an economy that's being challenged at the moment and this cost of living crisis. Doesn't seem it so for kids, though.
15: The latest Spriggy economy report found the average child earns 50

0: $6 a month in pocket money, up 10.6% in a year. Overall, pocket money grew 3 times faster than adult wages and underlying inflation.
1: Did you hear that?
2: How good to be a kid again, huh?
1: How good. $56 a month. Is that good? I never got my parents didn't give me any pocket money. I never gave my kids pocket money. They were expected to do stuff, but you didn't give them anything. You gave them money when they needed money.
3: If it was outside of the house, you know, like the dishwasher and laundry and that sort of stuff, we just had to do as part of living in the house and making our beds.
1: Is this minimum expectations?
3: I think so. What? Yeah, well, that's the same rules that I apply now in my house is what I grew up with because I thought that it was relatively fair. But anything that was outside of that sort of scope, like we grew up on 2 acres in Tanimera and I used to love the ride on mower.
1: Yeah.
3: So my dad, if I mowed the 2 acres, which generally took me a couple of hours.
1: How much did you get for that?
3: $5.
1: That's $2.50 an acre.
3: Yeah.
1: Jeez, can you come and do a few people, 133353? Do you want Margot to
3: Margo's
1: come and do
3: mowing
1: your joint?
3: Services? we used to get paid for like extra things. You know, if we'd help Dad wash the truck because he was a truck driver and he had a B-double, we used to wash his truck.
1: Oh, fair enough. That's hard work.
3: It's hard work. You know, it's anything that was sort of outside of just living in the house growing up. And it's the same, like my kids have to clean up every night after dinner, put the dishes away,
1: wipe down the table,
3: reset the table, you know, dishwasher, etc. They have to do that as part of living in the house. They have to put their laundry away. They have to make their beds. They have to keep their bathroom tidy, hang their towels up, etc. That's just standard. Anything above and beyond that, then they can earn money.
2: Yeah, like when
3: wash my car.
2: Wiley shaves your back, he said he gets an extra $30.
3: Very funny.
2: Is that still going on? Is he not shaving your back anymore?
3: Wiley will wash my car.
1: How much did you get your back shaved?
3: I bought you a mug. Be nice to me.
2: I didn't realise that was an off-air conversation.
1: it's more your moustache.
3: You're shaving me?
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0: Triple M, good morning. 24 degrees, mostly sunny today, tomorrow, and most importantly, on Saturday. That is when the battle for Brisbane and the Hoodoo Gurus take over Suncorp. That is thanks to the Dolphins and Triple M. Now, Dave Faulkner from the Gurus joins Marto, Margo and Dan on Triple M Breakfast this morning at 7:40. And he is bringing his VIP tickets that'll get you into the Milton for a VIP event pregame. And then you'll get to enjoy the Hoodoo Gurus halftime show. And most importantly, silver seats to watch the Dolphins win the battle. It's Triple M.
1: Oh, this is disappointing. On Triple M, it's 0484101045.
2: That's
1: the
2: something you've started, and I'm not okay about it.
3: We say ring or text us at any stage. Yeah. Now, if you need to tell us anything, because you were just
1: fell off the back of a truck is what we've been talking about this
3: and
1: morning.
3: And look at Kerry from Chermside. Listen to this very carefully. I was following a 3-ton truck. That's not a big one. It had a chainsaw which fell off the back of it. I picked it up, put it in the back of my ute. I've been using it for years. And you think, that's a great story. Good on you, Kerry. And then he said, I could even use it to shave Margot's back hair if you need.
2: I don't have back hair.
3: Not anymore.
1: No, not after the, after you got the...
4: 2, 1...
3: It is. Okay, a little bit more. Okay, it was a joke.
2: Yeah, haha, real funny.
3: Yeah, it wasn't funny. And
2: you know that
3: you
2: stuff
3: haven't got
2: sticks.
3: Facial hair.
2: You know that stuff sticks, right?
1: The hair.

0: Hey, no, come on. What? This is bullying now and caring from Germside.
1: This is harassment.
0: This is just mean. Don't text in about Margot's back hair on 04842.
1: I don't have back hair.
0: No, after you shaved it.
1: Shut up.
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4: 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Only Triple M traffic starts with Brisbane's biggest delays. Gateway northbound through Rochdale and Mackenzie, M1 northbound Slacks Creek, Bruce Highway southbound through North Lakes and Mango Hill. 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
9: 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There's a breakdown on the Logan Motorway eastbound after Paradise Road through Larapinta. A crash on Caboolture River Road and McClure Road heading through Upper Caboolture. There's debris on the Gateway northbound around Kingsford Smith Drive through Eagle Farm and delays on the Bruce Highway from North Lakes to the Pine Rivers Bridge. 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

0: has been launched overnight for a missing boater off Carbrook Boat Ramp in Logan. The 83-year-old man never returned yesterday afternoon and hasn't been heard from since. Police found his vehicle and trailer still parked at the boat ramp. New Queensland DNA lab failures. Hundreds of criminal cases may have been impacted after a review found recording errors, including everything from typos to incorrect transcription. Over 900 DNA reports issued to police and state prosecutors over the past 3 years are getting another look over. The cost to upgrade Brisbane's R&A showgrounds for the 2032 Olympics has been revealed. Almost $300 million will be put towards revitalising the 20,000-seat outdoor arena, with construction to start after this year's ECCA. Elsewhere, there are security concerns around exhibition train stations' proximity to the Athletes' Village. And a sold-out opening night for the Book of Mormon in Brisbane overnight, with Toowoomba's Sean Johnston the lead. It marks the first major musical to perform at the new Glasshouse Theatre.
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0: Contract rumours are swirling around two Dolphin stars ahead of this weekend's battle for Brisbane. Selwyn Cobbo is reportedly looking at a deal upwards of $3 million, hoping to remain at the club for the remainder of his career. While there are reports Herbie Farnworth has interest from the Roosters. And Matt King has told us it's a dream come true to be named New South Wales Blues State of Origin coach. He'll leave the Roosters at the end of the season to take up the top job after Laurie Daly stepped down.
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0: Partly cloudy in Brizzy this morning. We've got a top of 24 degrees, then sunny tomorrow and remaining fine across your weekend. 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
6: Talk about dry July. 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
7: Yeah.
6: I gave the first 11 days of
7: this. You know, July started 13 days ago.
5: Margo.
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5: And Dan.
6: Mardo is my hall pass.
5: Yeah, that explains a lot. Triple M Breakfast with Mardo, Margo and Dan.
6: You bloody betcha.
8: You
6: good
8: ripper.
6: Morning. You ripper.
8: What's wrong?
6: What's happened? Oh, we're on air.
8: Oh, we're just happy to be here.
6: Well, are you not?
8: Yeah, oh, no. It's
7: I
8: grateful.
7: Love coming to work with you guys every day and laughing in the morning. What a way to start your day.
8: Oh, I think you're... Are you serious?
7: Yeah.
8: Oh, good. Oh, that's a really nice thing to say.
7: Everyone always says to me, oh, do you like your job? And I'm like, I love my job. Yeah. I get to laugh every morning with two idiots who I relatively like most of the time.
6: Sorry about the back hair thing yesterday too. I should just bring that up nice and
8: good
6: early.
8: Apology.
7: No, you don't need to bring it up. No.
6: It was inappropriate.
7: Everyone had forgotten about it.
6: And no one should weigh in on 0484101045 about Margo and back hair. That should come to an end right now.
8: All right. And listen, I'm embarrassed because I'm the back hair expert around here. I don't want to take my shirt off because it's not a good look. But I can't believe you got all the kudos. Same. I'm the one with all the back hair.
7: I don't have back hair.
6: Exactly.
8: That's true. Yeah.
7: So maybe
8: this is
7: one
8: not
7: random,
8: so funny
7: maybe
8: now,
7: one
8: is it?
7: Random one every now and then. I plucked my girlfriend's chin hair for her the other day. I said, oh, we've got a little chin hair there. She goes, oh, yeah, it keeps growing. So I give it a little pluck. And she goes, oh, you got one, actually. So we were, that's what best friends do, pluck each other's chin hairs.
8: Wait until you get proper old.
6: Wait until you get bum hair on your nose. Because remember, Marto had that
7: the
6: bit of
8: skin graft.
6: Chunk of bum they put on his nose to, like, Play-Doh to fill it in. And it grows happened? One hair.
8: That's the only
7: cancer.
8: Bit of beauty.
7: You had a melanoma cut out.
8: No, it smashed and it was over here underneath my eye, my nose one day, and they pulled it and he went, where are we going to get some more skin from to fill in like a

0: like a hole in the road and pulled it off my ass.
1: Oh, gee, now it grows one hair, like a little unicorn.
2: Just one little
0: I'm really
2: hair.
0: Careful with that because I know you you'd be looking at
2: well,
0: it.
2: Sometimes
0: so I
2: you
0: always
2: can see it
0: out.
2: Too. You go like this, you go okay. cross-eyed and you go, I can
0: set
2: see a
0: the
2: hair,
0: plum hair out of my nose.
1: What a mess this show is. What a mess. But yeah. we'll get you sorted. Yeah. Hoodoo Gurus at halftime of the Battle for Brisbane Saturday. Broncos.
0: What about Ekin tickets, mate?
1: We've got your Ekin tickets as well.
2: We got cash for show bags.
1: Yeah, we'll sort you out. What do we got next? Oh, the Bundaberg Rum Country Music Race Day, where Mardo the Reptile will be strolling around just pointing at horses.
2: The game this morning is Famous Dicks.
1: It is. Triple M's name what? Game. We're doing Famous Dicks.
0: Oh, Ron Jeremy,
1: not
0: the hedgehog.
1: Not pictures. No, it's an audio
2: Country
1: game.
2: Of the
0: Have
2: penis,
0: you ever seen a photo of his willy?
1: Triple M. Shut

0: Triple M, Marto, Margo, Dan. The off-air chat's been deplorable. We're going to bring it on air, but we're going to have to be a bit more careful about how we did it just then, because the Brisbane Racing Club won't be super happy with it. Just be gentle with how we're going to approach the name game here. Bundaberg Rum Country Music Race Day, Saturday, August 15. Tickets at brc.com.au. Let's kick it off.
1: All right, weirdos. We give you the first name. You give us the surnames. It's Triple M's name game.
0: All right, I'll do the careful explanation and you can do as much of what happened off air as you can, Marto. So the names are Richard.
2: Yeah.
3: Dick.
0: And we need five.
3: Five dicks. Only a handful of dicks. But don't we normally go six or seven, Margo?
0: You're going to be more gentle than that.
4: Six or seven dicks.
2: Seven.
0: Yeah. Richards. James in Springfield Lakes, you're playing, buddy. So we're going to need six. No, five. Let's go five Richards because they're kind of...
3: A handful of dicks. Come on.
0: James.
5: Yeah.
3: Do you understand? So we'll say... We'll describe the last name and his name will be Richard. The first name for all of those is Richard and you just have to work out who it is. Give us five last names.
5: Yeah, no, that's all good, mate.
3: Okay, he's onto it.
4: I only know three of the Richards, so...
3: Well, I hope we don't stand on each other's toes. Do you want to start or go second? You start.
4: Well, you've got the first one. I don't know who... I know who that is, but I don't know.
3: All right, he's a former president of the United States.
5: Nixon.
3: Yes, yep. Richard Nixon.
4: Founder of Virgin.
3: Is he Sir
4: Richard?
5: Edinburgh?
4: No. Well, that is one of them. That's the animal guy. But who's the founder of Virgin Airlines? Richard.
5: I can't remember.
4: He also owns Makepeace Island. He's relatively like a bit of a cool dude, blonde hair.
3: Sir Richard.
5: Sir Richard. I can't remember his last name.
4: Okay, move on.
3: Okay, a British comedian. His name's really Ricky. Ricky is a funny bastard.
5: Gervais?
3: Yeah, that'll do, Gervais.
4: The Hollywood heartthrob that starred alongside Julia Roberts in Pretty Woman, Richard.
5: Yeah.
3: Herbal.
0: No.
3: One more. Oh, I used to play for the Lions up front. Richard who?
5: Champion.
3: Yes, he got it. That's a handful of dicks for you.
4: Woo. James from Springfield Lakes.
5: Richard Branson.
3: Oh, that's six.
0: Six, seven.
3: Yes. Six,
2: seven.
3: Oh, good work.
0: Well done, buddy. You're off to the Bundaberg Rum Country Music Race Day to be a reptile with Marto.
5: I'm going to love to have a run with Marto.
3: I'd love that, James.
0: I've got that song.
3: I'll just be on the left-hand end of the bar.
4: I'd like to have a rum with Marto. I'd love to have a rum with him. He's so great.
3: No, he's not.
1: I love to have a rum with Marto.
3: What is this?
0: I made it like a couple of years ago.
3: We talk about.

0: Flame on from his date. That's great.
1: Holy moly. The amount of amazing stuff.
0: I haven't lit one up for years because you can get backburn.
2: So much stuff in that system that you forget about, right? It's like when you clean out your cupboard and you're like, oh, that's right. I've got that top or that dress.
1: There's some great stuff in here.
2: That's incredible.
0: Okay.
2: He's going to try and find something else.
0: What are you doing now?
1: We haven't rolled out one of these in a while.
2: You played a couple of fart noises yesterday. Yeah.
3: Hey, Cap, where the hell are my sardines?
2: Big fan of Ray.
0: Okay. I love Ray.
3: Feeling peckish.
0: Okay.
1: BRC.com.au, August 15, Brisbane Racing Club. Don't miss Max Jackson live. Maybe Marta will get up and do a bit of this.
3: Shouting at the mailman, swearing at the postman.
2: So much. Loves Korean pop music.
3: Drinking rum and coke, drinking bloody rum and coke, coke. Kids these days are so
0: not funny anymore.
3: Sun's tattoo on my bum. Drinking rum and coke, drinking rum and coke, coke.
0: Oh, Triple A.
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14: Then get through the day with good times and greatest hits while you work.
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14: Rizzy's

0: It's Marto, Margo, Dan with ya. So, Dave Faulkner of the Hoodoo Guru. He's going to be joining us 7:40 this morning. They are playing halftime of the battle for Brisbane. Oh. Dolphins, you got your cap on right now, Marto. They are taking on the Broncos. How many are going to be in the house? 50,000?
1: Sounds like it. And Margo, you said it's only single tickets left.
2: Only, I think there was 19 single tickets left available when I spoke to the Dolphins yesterday.
1: God.
0: Okay, so 7:40 when Dave joins us, we'll have the pre-drinks for the game, the silver tickets to the game, the VIP tickets for the halftime show. But right now, we're hooking you up a different way, presented by GWM Northlake. Sit in the back of the new Canon Ute.
2: Oh, best seats in the house.
0: Yes, head over and check out the range of the family size H7 Canon Utes, the adventure ready tank. This is two tickets to the best seats in the house to watch the Dolphins take on the Broncos this Saturday in the back of the Ute here on Triple M.
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1: Bit to get through here, and there's all sorts of sports. Can I start with the world of open wide?
4: Open wide for some soccer!
1: Bring it in! What about this one? Would you? I know he's getting old, and I think he's 39, 40, but Ronaldo, maybe the best player on the planet over the last 20 years or so.
0: Oh, Messi, come on, man, watch yourself.
2: Well, you're either Ronaldo or a Messi guy. It's like Jordan and who was the other one? LeBron.
1: Yeah.
2: That argument, you know?
1: Okay, well, let's just go.
2: They're both great. Let's just enjoy both of them.
1: No, well, I saw this story, and you go, Ange Postecoglou, who used to talk to our station on a weekly basis when he was here at the Raw, great fella.
5: The Orange team.
1: Probably our greatest, our most famous coach we've ever produced. He and Ronaldo are going to link up together.
6: Ange Postecoglou has met his most valuable player in his new coaching gig, taking charge of Al Nassr in the Saudi League, where Cristiano Ronaldo plays, cutting short his post-World Cup holiday to watch his club contest.
0: What about
6: friendly.
0: This one?
1: Imagine telling Ronaldo how to play. Coach, hey, mate.
0: Who's coaching Ronaldo?
1: Yeah. You're from Australia. You're telling me how to play soccer. Yeah, and Ronaldo's also an owner of the part owner of the club. Mm. And you'll be looking for a new job soon.
0: But he'll win something in his second year, as he always does, our Ange. If you give him 2 years, he'll pick you up a trophy. So just hang tight, Ronaldo.
1: We'll see. And in this one, in the world of boxing, wonderful heavyweight boxing next week. Just go through with his name.
6: Fast-tracking his rise up the world boxing rankings, undefeated Queensland heavyweight, Tera Moana, fittingly arrived in a Ferrari for his face-off with American DeAndre Savage.
1: Boxing. Okay, so they both arrived in Ferraris and threatened to fight each other. Mm-hmm. That's boxing. His name's Tera Moana to Tera Moana. So the Tera Moanas, 25 years ago, go to hospital and go, right, I'm going to have a boy. What'll we call him? Come on. Try harder.
2: Be creative.
0: What's happened here? Dad got the birth certificate, and you know where it says first name? Yeah. He wrote Tera Moana then went off with the last name.
1: No wonder he's angry and wants to punch everybody.
0: Didn't have any Tipex, so wrote Tera Moana. Right. It's like your old mate Fooey Fooey Moy Moy.
1: Oh,
0: Kate Langbrook has a son called Lewis Lewis.
2: So good. You got to say it twice.
0: Lewis Lewis.
1: Oh, that isn't the politician.
2: Grace.
1: All right. Come on. Get it together.
0: Text us 0484101045. Give us your best double names.
1: Double barrel names. Listen, just a bit of rugby league. Ezra Mam, has anyone drug tested him lately? I saw them. You shouldn't talk to Ezra Mam. Just let him play footy.
7: It's in Brisbane and we're the Brisbane Broncos, so it was made to be the home of the Brisbane Broncos, and I'm sure, you know, that's what we take personal in this battle against Redcliffe.
1: Yeah.
0: Redcliffe.
1: Call them Redcliffe. Now, listen, if I can just give him a history, in the 1940s.
2: I'm pretty sure it was the Reds, the Wallabies.
1: It's the home of everybody. It's not just yours, Ezra.
2: It's home of the Edinburgh military tattoo as well. Let's not forget. It's the home of ACDC.
1: It's a rectangular field that belongs to the city of Brisbane, Coldplay. Not to the Brisbane.
0: Hoodoo Gurus this weekend.
1: Thank you.
0: It's their effort home.
1: Now, listen, tonight, Thursday night football, do you know what's on? Cowboys versus the Titans home game. And I just want to go through this. Tell me if this isn't a dig at the Broncos. You know, the Broncos have been buying a lot of old players, including Dane Gagai.
2: Dane Gagai.

0: gag eye. Listen to Josh Hennay, and he's talking about he's got the youngest and most exciting spine in the competition. The Titans could do Titans for everyone else.
1: I'll check the Titans this weekend.
0: Yeah. All right. And they do have that young spine, and they're going places. Listen to this. I think it's a little drive-by dig at the Broncos.
2: We certainly won't be making any changes to our spine. Like, they're going to be special, and you can kind of look at it and look at their youth and inexperience and get desperate and go and sign some veteran that might sort of fill a hole for a year, and then all you're doing is stunting the growth of someone that's going to be special for you.
0: Thank you. Hallelujah. Yep. Adam Reynolds, Ben Hunt, you've got to brush the old blokes out of the way, otherwise you're stunting the growth of your club. Are you hearing me, Brisbane Broncos? You don't care, do you? And finally, Todd Payton. After 82 points were put on the weekend, listen to what happened after the game. This is a good thing.
3: Asked our players and staff to turn up to the Leagues Club after the match. 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
0: So embarrassing. Go up to the Leagues Club, get into the pokey lounge, and give them this.
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0: Okay.
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8: 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There's a breakdown on the Gateway northbound just after the Logan Motorway through Stretton. Delays on Gympie Road at Beams Road through Castledine and again down through Aspley. Heavy on the Bruce Highway through North Lakes down towards Mango Hill and the Pacific Motorway pretty patchy already from Upper Mount Gravatt in towards the city. 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
10: Morning, it's Maddie Larson with you. The Polair Chopper, Water Police and Coast Guards have been scouring waters around Logan overnight for a missing boater after he failed to return yesterday. Police found the 83-year-old man's vehicle and trailer still parked at Carbrook Boat Ramp and have been trying to get in touch with family. Anyone with info is urged to reach out. Two men have been sentenced to life behind bars over the murder of Caboolture grandmother Donna Howe before dumping her body in a Sunshine Coast forest in 2022. The 45 and 35-year-olds will serve 21 years in prison before being eligible for parole. Aussie taxpayers have spent more than $345,000 on the Energy Minister's overseas trips promoting net zero. That's according to a News Corp report today. Chris Bowen made no mention of the policy during yesterday's National Press Club address. And a new poll has found iconic Queenslanders Cathy Freeman and Ash Barty are Australia's most admired athletes, while Broncos star Reece Walsh and Cowboys great Jonathan Thurston also made the list.
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10: The Dolphins are hoping to hold on to Herbie Farnworth amid interest from the Roosters. Meantime, Selwyn Cobbo is looking at a mega deal to finish his career with the club, reportedly upwards of $3 million. The Finns will be hoping to down the Broncos in the battle for Brisbane this weekend to keep their finals hopes alive. And a Queensland derby kicks off around 23 to

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0: Partly cloudy in Brizzy this morning. We've got a top of 24 degrees, then sunny tomorrow and remaining fine across your weekend. 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
2: This is Triple M Breakfast with Marto, Margo and Dan. Brisbane as.
3: One of our favourites, Dave Faulkner from the Hoodoo Gurus, on at 7:40 this morning. They are playing halftime in the Battle for Brisbane. Be listening then, because that's when we can get you to the Battle for Brisbane. Margo, you were saying only single tickets left. There should be 50,000 in the Loud House, you think?
4: Absolutely.
3: Yeah. Hoodoo Gurus halftime. We'll get you sorted pre-game as well, and we've got VIP ticks the whole thing through. 7:40 this morning for that.
5: Okay. Hey, listen, there's an old, and I'll quickly tell this story, old Brisbane Bitter. It used to be a beer here in Brisbane. It had a story bridge was on the front cover. People used to drink it, but they shot the ad for it. For anyone my age will remember it, it was sensational. It was a group of girls in a cycling race through along Mount Coota. It showed a lot of Brisbaneans, okay? A mate of mine, his job, because they were scantily clad, I'm going to say, the female cyclists.
6: What were they wearing?
5: Just swimsuits or bikini tops.
6: Of course.
5: And cycling.
6: Beer
5: his job was...
6: Yeah, objectifying women. Awesome.
5: Icy cold water. Mm. His job was to spray their nipples to keep them erect. And it was just, we always held it as the greatest job in the world. This is what used to happen in the 80s, okay? You could go around doing this gear.
3: I don't think you could.
5: Yeah, you could. All right, so it brings me to a story. It reminded me of the story last night about...
6: I'm not even going to say anything.
5: Do you know the female Tour de France is on at the moment?
6: Yeah.
3: I saw this.
5: The greatest female... All right. Yeah,
7: okay. It's alleged some riders are enhancing their bust size to gain an advantage. Yeah. Cyclists even checked for padded bras before the time trial stage. Artificial chest padding is against the rules as it can make riders more... aerodynamic.
5: You can't wear a padded bra in the Tour de France.
6: Top
5: because
6: heavy.
5: The contour, no, the wind, so it acts as a wind tunnel, goes through the valleys and the ridges of your boobs. This is extraordinary. And
6: aren't they wearing Lycra though, which then covers all of that up?
5: But they're building their hills up on their chest. Apparently it's good for the contours, the aerodynamics.
3: We should get some of our big boys who listen to Triple M out on the bike with their boobs. Far out. We could
5: How
3: be breaking,
5: fast could they
3: we
5: go?
3: We could be breaking world records.
5: Oh, that's a challenging
6: the Brisbane.
5: But I just wanted to say, whose job is that?
6: Have you made it
5: into
6: your
5: the marshalling area to check
6: you. To check you.
3: To hear when they went back to the desk, did you get AJ making... He rolled the dice.
5: Who's the guy who does the sports news?
3: So, Margo, he had a crack because it was a boob-based story.
5: Oh, I didn't see
3: this. And I've been in this position where you have one in the chamber and you're like...
5: Should I use it?
3: Oh, roll the dice.
7: If we have any updates on that story, we'll make sure we keep you abreast of any developments.
6: Well, it's a proper term in the English language.
5: Wow.
6: Could have gone. He's just used it well in context.
3: Could have gone tits up, though.
6: Could have gone tits up.
3: Marto, you got one? I know you love puns, huh?
5: No, I don't like puns. No. I just like touching your mic.
3: Okay, Rana, your mic is off. Marto's microphone off.
8: That's fair enough,
3: Triple M. Get in the bin.

0: Triple M, good times, greatest hits, Margo, Dan, Harris Andrews, co-captain of the mighty Brisbane Lions. He's going to join us at 7:10.
1: Today,
0: they are playing the Hawks at the Gabba tomorrow night. We'll have some tickets to give away to that one as well. God. And also tickets, of course, for the Battle for Brisbane, which is Saturday, Arvo at Suncorp Stadium, Broncos v Dolphins.
1: Lord.
0: They're at 7:40 when Dave Faulkner from the Hoodoogurus joins us.
1: Hey, before the 6:30 news, we were talking about Teramoana, the heavyweight from Queensland who's fighting next week, and going, come on, you can't have the same name, you know, first and last name.
0: And then there's Grace, the former education minister.
1: Cliff from the Gap has got a hold of us. Thanks, Cliff. And you can ring us or text us anytime. My mate, he says, my mate Alan lives in Wagga Wagga.
2: Alan!
1: Alan! Like, what happened there, Margo?
3: His mum liked the name Alan.
1: But did you ever think of calling any of your kids Parker Parker?
3: No, but I know I know that I had my names, you know, like from when I was a little girl, potentially going, oh, when I have a baby, I'm going to call it this. And then you don't know that the man that you marry that you want to have children with has the surname Alan. And if you really loved Alan growing up, now, you have to let it go.
1: Who loved Alan growing up?
0: Woman goes, I just need an
1: Alan
0: in my life one day. 0484101045. Hit us with the double names. There's a Bly up the Sunshine Coast too. If there's a double, if there's
1: a
0: Shane.
1: It's not a person's name.
3: But Shane
0: living at Bly. We're happy to take your call.
3: I reckon our blokes or our community of listeners would be the driving community. I don't know if you've got that in your system anywhere, but
1: no doubt.
3: I reckon they're the commuters of Brisbane. I reckon they're the truck drivers of Brisbane, the delivery drivers, the removalist drivers.
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0: Yeah. We're driving stolen trucks.
1: I reckon our listeners drive further than any other radio station listeners.
3: Yeah, except you two. I reckon you two drive the least amount of kilometres of all of our reptiles because you live in a city and you drive 6 minutes to work every day and then back home.
1: Jealousy's a curse.
3: I, on the other hand, drive up the M1 every morning to be here.
1: How many Ks do you reckon you do a year?
3: Well, my Land Cruiser has just ticked over 100,000 kilometres and I will have had it in September 2 years.
1: Well, let's put you down for 40,000.
3: Yep.
1: Put me down for 12,000 Ks a year.
3: 50,000 a year.
0: I'd be 15,000 Ks.
3: Yeah.
0: It's just the Gold Coast every now and then for work.
3: Yeah. Well, what about this for a milestone, amount of kilometres on a Land Cruiser?
5: Victorian agent Gary Driscoll has listed his 2009 Land Cruiser for auction after clocking almost 1 million kilometres on the odometer.
1: Wow.
0: Mills good.
1: Wow, that's cat.
3: I don't know how many kilometres that is a year, but 2009, what are we in?
1: Oh, 2009.
3: Can you do the math?
0: 17. It's similar to you, Margo. It's just shy of 50,000 a year.
1: Yes, go.
0: So you'll get there.
3: Yeah, proper.
0: Yeah,
3: proper.
0: You'll get there if you keep trying.
3: 999,999, but he's saving
1: Is that where he stopped? He pulled it up.
3: He stopped because he wants somebody else to reach the million milestone.
5: Having driven it to 999,999 kilometres, it's his prized possession, but he wants the new owner to have the honour of ticking over the milestone.
1: Oh, that's unreal.
3: Who wants to buy a Land Cruiser with 1 million kilometres on it? No thanks. I want to get rid of mine because it's got 100,000 on it.
1: Don't they always say, with Land Cruiser, they always say,
3: it doesn't matter.
1: 200,000, it's a new car.
3: Yeah, brand new car. It doesn't matter. I reckon our cars, our listeners, our drivers would have the most amount of kilometres on their odometers.
1: We've done it before. I'm sure there was somebody went over 1 million. Did we have a listener that had over 1 million Ks clocked up?
0: I did 350,000 in my old car. My brother did 500,000, actually, an old 70s Mercedes.
1: Old taxi cabs, some of those old Falcons, they would have done. Some of them were doing 800, 900, a million Ks.
0: Now, what is the chance you buy that cruiser? 999,999.
1: It doesn't
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1: over. 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
7: 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Breakdowns to watch out for on the Gateway northbound after the Logan Motorway through Stretton. One on the Logan Motorway westbound after Stapleton Road through Forest Lake. Delays on the Deegan Deviation southbound getting up onto the Gateway at Deegan. So on the Bruce Highway from North Lakes down to the Pine Rivers Bridge. Delays on the Centenary Highway from Darra to Jindalee and the Pacific Motorway from Upper Mount Gravatt to the city. 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

0: good. Little Thursday morning party starter on 104.5 Triple M. Marto, Margo, Dan, co-captain of the Brizzy Lions, Harris Andrews on at 7:10. And just on the Angels, Marto, I know that was your first ever gig.
1: 15-year-old, I went with my brother-in-law and sister to Festival Hall. God, it was good. And that song, proper words.
0: You'll be so proud of what was going on in the Anstey household last night. That's actually amazing. We played that this morning. I sent this to you, Margo.
2: Yeah, I've heard this. It's so cute.
0: Well, you've got the Hoodoo Gurus playing at the Battle for Brisbane, right, on Saturday, and we've got Dave Faulkner coming up very shortly. I've been dropping so much Hoodoo Gurus around the house.
1: Oh, I love
0: it. Because once it gets in your head, this is my favourite. All you want to do is listen to it. I know you listen to it mowing the lawn.
1: On my push bike, I often listen to the Hoodoo Gurus.
0: So my dad did it to me. You'll be happy to know, Marto. This generation, my generation, I'm infecting my kids with the Hoodoo Gurus and with the Angels as well.
2: And the Lions. I think there's a lot of brainwashing going on in the Anstey household. This is not new behaviour.
1: Give them a bit of radiators. Get that into them.
0: I've got my
1: daughter. A bit of head.
0: My daughter singing the Lions theme song here.
3: Go Lions!
0: Yeah, so.
3: With the Lions!
0: Colton.
1: Okay. Yeah.
0: Anyway, so,
1: do you need to play? Well, I don't know what you're going to play, but in terms of is it family services?
2: Docs, yeah.
1: Docs.
2: I think they need to be called.
1: Are your kids, is there a rescue? Are they calling out for help?
0: I'm on a watch list, yeah. My wife calls there from time to time and goes, they're being infected.
2: Dan says it's educational.
0: Yeah.
4: Who's our footy team?
3: Brisbane Lions.
0: Right. But you'll be happy with this one, Marto. Ready? Mm. I've been playing the Hoodoo Gurus to the kids, but I started singing the alternative lines to the Angels. You know,
1: very good.
0: Yeah, but the boy might, the four-year-old.
4: Five. Who's your new favourite band, Augie?
5: Hoodoo Gurus.
2: Perfect.
4: What's your new favourite song, Hallie?
0: Seven-year-old.
5: I'm never going to see your face again. Get F-M-O.
1: Wow.
0: That was a four-year-old.
2: I'm glad she showed some restraint and just said F.
0: That's the difference between girls and boys.
2: The F word. You're not allowed to say the real F word.
0: Augie just got this evil glint in his eye and just started dropping the F off.
1: I like his work.
0: What age is appropriate to know the alternative lyrics to the Angels? Because at some point in your life, it's going to come up and you don't want to be the only one at the house party.
2: At the concert.
0: Who's not shouting out.

0: No way. When did Harry learn, Marto?
1: Well, no, he got hit a few times after saying the full F word, and that's the only way you get it out of him. They go, oh, Jesus, you get one. You get belted if
2: the
1: you say
2: the problem is monkey see, monkey do, right? I use the F word a lot. I curse, and so therefore sometimes my children curse, and I can't blame them because, you know, they use it in context. And sometimes
1: use it in context.
2: Sometimes it's warranted. Sometimes your brother is an effing idiot.
3: Yeah. Triple M Music, turning work days into slightly less crap work days.
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6: 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Delays on the gateway going north from Stretton up to Mackenzie. Delays Mount Gravatt to Palabar Road, westbound around Grieve Road. Heavy on the Centenary Highway from Darra to Jindalee. The Ipswich Motorway is slow east through Goodner and again through Wacol to Oxley. Busy on the Logan Motorway westbound through Parkinson and Allen Grove. And delays on the Bruce Highway coming down through North Lakes. 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
8: Good morning, it's Madeleine Larson with you. Police have this morning resumed a search for a missing boater in southern Moreton Bay. 83-year-old Acacia Ridgeman Andy Tillema was last seen leaving Carbrook Boat Ramp around midday yesterday and failed to return home. Water Police, Polair, Marine Rescue Queensland and Coast Guards have all been involved in the search. Queensland's Forensic Lab is reviewing every DNA report issued to police and prosecutors over the past 3 years after fresh errors were found. Forensic Science Queensland is checking 904 statements after a scientist spotted the issue in court. The errors range from minor mistakes to incorrectly recording the likelihood someone was the offender. Construction to upgrade Brisbane's R&A showgrounds for the Olympics will kick off after this year's ECA. The state government unveiling the cost yesterday, about $300 million. And the first major musical for QPAC's new Glasshouse Theatre. The Book of Mormon kicked off in Brisbane with a sold-out opening night last night. A touch of Queensland in the cast too, with Toowoomba's Sean Johnston playing the lead.
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8: James Tedesco is no guarantee for the Roosters' clash against the Bulldogs tomorrow night. Footy reporter David Riccio has told us coach Trent Robinson isn't willing to say Teddy is a certain starter.
9: And it would be either Cody Ramsey or Rex Bassingthwaite, young talent coming through the club, Rex, that would jump in at fullback. So it's going to have to be a wait and see. I think there's a little bit of mind games here.
8: And a Queensland derby. The Titans will be out to put a dent in the Cowboys' finals hopes when round 23 kicks off tonight down on the Goldie.
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8: Partly cloudy in Brizzy this morning. We've got a top of 24 degrees, then sunny tomorrow and remaining fine across your weekend. 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
12: Marto, Margo and Dan on Triple M Breakfast. They're Brisbane as.

0: at the Gabba. Hawks, Lions. That is second. Third. Hawks are third. Our Lions are in fifth place as we get to the point.
1: This is big.
0: Towards the end of the season too, Marto. You do not want to be finishing at 7th, 8th, 9th or 10th because you have to go into that wild card round, and then if you want to win the flag, you've got to win 5 games in a row.
1: So you're going to need a whiteboard, aren't
2: we? Where are we sitting?
0: Fifth.
1: We're fifth. Three games to go. This is vital.
0: Do you want to be there? 133.53.
2: What? We're tickets.
0: Tickets and the captain. Woo! Harris Andrews, the chief, on after this. Didn't go particularly well on the weekend. He was under assault again. He was good. Bloody ball just kept coming down there. What's this thing doing here?
2: I might need to address you in the change room.
0: No, it's nothing.

0: 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Margo, Dan. 133353 is the number if you want to go to the footy tomorrow night. Lions v Hawks at the Gabba.
1: Brisbane Lions co-captain Harris Andrews on Triple M Breakfast. Catch all the action of the 7 AFL Premiership season on 7, 7 Mate and 7 Now.

0: I like the tactic against Carlton, Harris, I got to say.
1: What, losing?
0: You drop a game and lure everyone into a false sense of security at the pointy end of the season. Is that what we're thinking here, Harris?
2: It wasn't quite our intentions going down to Melbourne last week. However, you know, it was a good reminder for the boys how much losing sucks. And, yeah, we'll be ready to go for tomorrow night.
3: What happened, mate? I said to Dan, what happened? He said, yeah, they weren't great. But our Harris was incredible. He was absolutely under assault. Did his job really well, but just couldn't get the job done. What did happen from your perspective, Harris Andrews and the team?
2: I'll reflect on a few things. I guess, you know, you have 7 wins in a row and you probably come out with a little bit less energy. And I don't know, we just had some guys down on performance. And, you know, to Carlton's credit, they played unbelievably well. I thought they were able to, you know, put a lot of pressure around the ball and you know, win their fair share around the contest, and unfortunately behind the ball and probably ahead of the ball as well. We didn't probably hold our end of the bargain up. So they were able to get some real ascendancy and they played a really great game. And to be fair, we knew going in that they were going to be, you know, a tough and a very formidable opponent. They've been incredible the last 3 months, and yeah, we just didn't play with great energy, which probably cost us a bit. So great learning opportunity for us. We've had a good week on the track and short turnaround, which is always good after a poor performance.
4: Oh, yeah, good call. We played a bit of Fags the other morning, him saying, don't worry, did these things happen in football? Is that how he was behind closed doors as well, as in you'll learn a bit from it? And side question is, didn't this happen last year? You had an easy loss somewhere towards
0: Suns,
4: the finals.
0: Against Marto's Suns. Yeah, he's got the bum tattoo, Harris.
2: We reflected on that a little bit. Obviously, it's a different year, but it was round 21 last year. We lost to the Suns by 10 goals down there. And, it's sort of, I don't know, it's a good opportunity. When you're winning, things don't slide, but I guess when you lose, you probably, you know,
4: think a bit more.
2: Cue in on a few more things that are going to sort of impact you. And, we've done that individually this week and probably more so as line groups as opposed to as a whole team. And so certainly as backs, you know, there's definitely things that we want to improve on. And no better opportunity than Friday night football.
3: Harris, you just said, you know, off the back of 7 wins, maybe you came in with a little less energy than you could have. Is that complacency, do you think? And is there some distraction going on with the whole Lachie Neale thing? I know Kai Lohman came out and spoke to another radio station about what he felt about Lachie Neale doing the tour of the Collingwood facilities. How do you feel about that? And is the team relatively supportive of this? I know he's been really open and transparent in the media about, you know, his future. Is there a distraction from the team, from the game, from, you know, his place at the Lions that's current?
2: No, I don't think so. I mean, I'm not actually even sure if he went to Collingwood, but, you know, we go into the game on Saturday night unaware of that, so it wasn't as if that was a pre-game sort of distraction thing. Locke's obviously got, you know, a big decision to be made at the end of the season. He's got to do what's best for himself and his fam, and ultimately we just want him to be the best version of himself for the next however many weeks we're playing. And to his credit, you know, he's had a lot going on in the media this year and a lot of people sort of coming for him, and he's done a really good job of, you know, turning up each and every day, looking to get better and try and improve us as a team. So, we obviously just control what we can control. I guess the footy landscape sort of changed over the last 10 years in the way that free agency and guys having to make decisions to move, that happens each and every year. So, he's done a great job this year, obviously contributing to us as a team. And, we're all really supportive of you know, his future and what he's got, the decisions he has to make.
4: Hawthorn coming third. There's a reason. One of the reasons is this Nick Watson. Now, for everyone who doesn't know who they call him, the Wizard, don't they? Is it the Wizard Watson?
0: Mate, he's a 5-foot menace, is what he is.
4: 170 centimetres. How tall is that in feet and inches? Anyone?
3: Well, I'm 176 and I'm 5'9½".
4: Right. Yeah. So he's only 5'7". He's the first player under 101.7 metres to score 50 goals in a season for 80 years. Okay, so it's the return of the little man. Will you be marking up on him at all? Will you come across this bloke at all?
2: I certainly won't be marking him. He's got far too fast feet for me. Yeah. He gets on the move a bit, but he's had an unbelievable season. I think he's missed a couple of games. And
4: how are we going to stop him?
2: We've got some good defensive stoppers in our team, some guys that, you know, play that small defender position. I think, you know, guys like Noah Answorth and Darcy Wilmot, who move a bit

0: Harris, just getting around, because what are you, 6'8", 6'9"? If you drop down to your knees, you'd be about 5'7", wouldn't you?
1: Oh, just the old trick. Pop the shoes on the knees, just waddle around. I think that might make you a little bit slower, Chief. That
2: I can't afford to move any slower, to be fair.
0: Quickly ask, are you okay with Dan coming into the sheds? Because he was in the sheds last weekend and then you went on to lose. So should we stop that?
1: Well, I need to get back in there.
2: I didn't want to put those two and two together. Yes. However, I'm sure if we win, he'll be there. If we lose, not seeing. So
3: we need better security on the doors of the dressing shed.
1: Go well, Chief. I'll creep in regardless. You can't stop me. I'll see you tomorrow night, my man.
2: Sounds good. Take it easy, guys.
1: Harris Andrews there. Captain of the Lions coverage from 7 on the Listener app. It's Triple M.
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8: 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There's a breakdown on the gateway northbound before Miles Platting Road through Rochdale. Delays on the M1 northbound through Yatala and Tanimera up to Slacks Creek. Southbound slow from Upper Coomera to Gaven. Delays on the Deegan deviation heading south up onto the gateway at Deegan, and heavy on the Bruce Highway through North Lakes and Mango Hill. 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

0: Good times, greatest hits, Brisbane's 104.5, Triple M, Marto, Margo and Dan. It's 7.22 on your Thursday morning, 7.40, Dave Faulkner, Hoodoo Gurus, one of our faves. They are playing halftime battle for Brisbane. Dolphins v Broncos. There'll be 50,000 in. We've got you there VIP style when we talk today.
1: Hey, did you see that story last night? There's trouble up in our skies. Big trouble.
2: Part of a SpaceX rocket crashed into the moon.
3: It wasn't intentional, but it's left quite the mark, with experts saying the moon's surface has been altered forever.
1: Well, you know us.
4: Triple M, the crashing shit into the moon network.
1: That's us.
0: Elon, the space litterer, huh? Clean up after yourself, would you, mate?
1: What are you supposed to do?
0: You can't just let stuff go crashing into the moon.
5: How did it crash into the moon? Oh, I didn't see that big bright thing in the sky that we were flying towards. All like, right. Hello.
1: All right.
5: Idiots.
1: Well, it was a bit broke off.
5: One job.
1: What was the name of it? Falcon 9 or something, or other, and they showed bits and pieces last night.
6: So it's a great opportunity to do a controlled, somewhat controlled physics experiment.
1: That's what they want to do because they go, well, because we are...
4: Triple M, the Lunar Lovers Network.
1: That's right. It crashed and it sent all this dust up and they go, let's analyse the dust. Then we find out what's in the moon because we can't go there. Well, some people may have think...
5: Haven't we already been there?
1: We have,
5: haven't
1: but
5: the
1: we
5: Russians
1: haven't done
5: been
1: any,
5: going there for forever?
1: We haven't done any digging.
5: There was a full moon just last weekend.
0: Oh,
5: it was the Aquarius full moon.
0: Oh,
5: so.
0: No, don't. See,
1: are you saying the reason they crashed into it because it was only a little moon and they didn't see it?
5: No, I'm saying maybe that's why the karmic energy for all Aquarians was a bit off last week because Elon's bloody ship crashed into it.
0: We're going to have a call with Jack moment here.
1: Jackie-O, you can have it back whenever you want.
0: I'm going to need an $82 million payout.
1: All right, you're going... Because it crashed, it was doing, and I don't want to talk too much, it made a crater like 30 metres wide. Everyone can imagine that. A crater 30 metres wide, it went about 20 metres into the earth.
5: Oh, my God.
1: All right, and you're going,

0: What is the speed limit up to the moon?
1: You'd love driving on the moon.
2: I would not.
3: What's the guy I was watching Channel 9? The guy on Channel 9, he said, righto, because everyone is obviously spinning everyone's brains out.
0: Oh, concussion.
3: So he showed an example. No, because people were going, oh, you might have hurt the moon with the impact.
0: What's the moon made out of?
3: Cheese, obviously. No, so he held up an apple.
1: Margot just squinted her eyes at me and went, like, your mouth, it? Really? No. Very, very similar to the
0: Earth. I'm waiting for you to give me some sort of, like, nerd response.
1: Very similar to the Earth.
3: No one's ever dug into it, so we don't know. That's why they're going. When it hit, I didn't realise I was going to hit this deep. When the piece of Falcon 9 hit, it sent up all this dust, and they're now analysing the dust because that tells you what's below. Ooh, let's push
0: Lots
3: on.
0: Lots of minerals?
4: In terms of scale, imagine that this green apple is the moon. Yeah. That rocket component wasn't even the size of a grain of sand when it slammed into the surface.
3: So it did nothing. You were saying it doesn't even matter. So you can, fire all you want up there.
5: Triple M, the Moon Preservation Society Network.
3: Just on that.
1: What is that?
3: Well, no, then I saw it covered on ABC, and this Australian astrophysicist, I wrote a name down, Sarah or something. Anyway, she started carrying on with this nonsense, like it's the moon. It's a little piece of stuff, hit it.
6: We have a heritage on the moon that we need to protect. It's nobody's moon to litter and to pollute. And we know that all too well here in Australia, of course, with our First Nations people, this is part of Sky Country as well. So it's got deep connections across the globe.
3: Oh, so there should have been a welcome to moon ceremony and a smoking.
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7: 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Book today.
5: 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Good, strong, and bold Twinings

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1: Partly cloudy in Brizzy this morning. We've got a top of 24 degrees, then sunny tomorrow and remaining fine across your weekend. 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
2: Triple M Breakfast with Marto, Marco and Dan. They're Brisbane ass.
3: Dave Faulkner joining us up next from the Hoodoo Gurus. Been on rotation in my house, this one. If you want to go see him, halftime battle for Brisbane. Weekend, sort you out. 133353 is the number. The battle for Brisbane, thanks to the Dolphins and us here at Triple M. We're talking VIP Milton Social pre-game access, VIP style to the Hoodoo Gurus halftime, and then reserved silver seats for you and a mate to the game. Call us.
4: I don't normally get to go out on a school night, but there I was walking the red carpet being packed by Brisbane media for the opening night at QPAC for Book of Mormon.
3: You were getting papped.
4: I was getting papped. No, I lined up for the red carpet photo.
3: photograph me. Yeah. Go.
4: More you can go one of two ways. You can go this way, there's the line for the red carpet and for the photo wall, or you can go up the stairs into...

0: I looked at Corey and I was like,
1: let's go.
0: Can we go?
1: Oh,
0: he's like, yeah, if you want. And so me and one other couple, me and Corey and one other couple found ourselves in the lift going back down
2: to the car.
0: You've
2: seen the Book of Mormon 2.5 times.
0: You know who the other couple were? An 80-year-old couple that had seen it for the second time.
1: And I Your husband did this on Friday night, but the Cowboys played the Roosters.
0: The Cowboys.
1: He went home at halftime.
2: Did
1: he leave? He's a serial halftime.
2: He left the Broncos game as well.
0: I left the Broncos match the other night when they were losing to the Knights.
1: Come on, give it 100% or stop going to things. You can't just pack up and go. Like, that's so rude to the people.
0: Yeah. I did offer the seats to somebody else that was sitting a bit further up the back. I said, oh, hey, we're going to head off if you want to go, because we were three rows from the front. And it's always that I always look. Well, I like sitting in the middle because you get a good view and, you know, but down the front, you're kind of like stuck, you know, with your head back, which is, I think, what made me fall asleep.
2: Well, there you go. So if you're at an event with Margot Parker, Halftime Parker, you'll know you'll get to upgrade.
0: Get better seats.
2: Come halftime, Margot will be taken off. You can switch on up the front.
0: It was funny, though, because you could see the radio people who were up the front, and then there was me, and then there was people behind me, and I was like, does it go in order of who's the best station in Brisbane? And I said, well, if it's you, Corey, you should be right up the back.
2: Huda Guru is now day four for the next Triple M.

0: Dolphins v. Broncos, the battle for Brisbane. They, Bahuta Gurus, are playing at halftime. And the guru himself, the main guru, Dave Faulkner, on the phone with us right now. Morning, sir.
1: G'day, how are you?
2: Hey, Dave, you and rugby league, what year? We were talking about it yesterday when you took over from Tina Turner as the song of rugby league.

0: the NRL. What year was that?
1: I think it might have been around 2001, maybe.
0: And did you get any rugby league benefits? Like, I know you're a Sharks fan.
1: Oh, yeah. Well, that was part of the whole inducement why we wanted to do it. We asked for grand final, you know, a box at the grand final and also all the Origin games. So we had a cushy ride for a while.
2: That's my team. Who's your team, Dave Faulkner? Marto just said the Sharks. Is that right?
1: Sharks.
2: Ah,
1: that's right.
3: You'd be happy, Dave. They're going on pretty well this year.
1: We're going pretty good. They scare me always, so, you know, they can just snatch a defeat out of nowhere sometimes. So I'm just crossing my fingers.
0: What about my mate Brad Shepherd? He went to school here in Brisbane. Who does he go?
1: He's not aligned. I don't know who he even supports, if anyone.
0: Unaligned.
1: He's kind of like, you know, Switzerland. I've got to be honest, he's not a huge rugby league fan. He kind of likes the energy that we all feel about it, and he gets off on that. But he himself is not a follower. So,
0: Did you do a grand final in those days?
1: Oh, yeah, many times. In fact, funny you're playing That's My Team just before you put me on air. And,
3: a bit more cash fee every time we play it to get some royalties, Dave.
1: Thank you. 10 more cents. Yeah. But we're actually playing that song for the first time since back in the day when it was being used as a theme, because we used to play it, you know, at the grand finals occasionally when we were during those 5 years we were doing it. So this is the first time we'll sing that for 20 years.
2: Dave, is this have the Hoodoo Gurus, excuse my ignorance, have they played at Suncorp before?
1: Never have. Never. So I'm really looking forward to that as well. I've been there many times, of course. But, looking forward to being on the other side of the fence.
0: How long does halftime go for? Is it 15 minutes?
2: How many songs will you get to sing? Yeah. What's the set?
1: We're only getting two songs, but that'd be plenty.
2: How do you pick? Like, Hoodoo Gurus have an incredible catalogue of songs. How do you choose which ones to play? Like, do you have to play That's My Team?
1: As I say, we only had one other choice because we were going to do That's My Team.
2: Yeah, right.
1: They didn't make us do that. We chose to. They were hopeful we'd say that we'd sing those lyrics if we sang What's My Scene and, you know, put a couple of lines in about That's My Team. But I'm saying, no, let's do the whole song.
0: Oh, that's unreal. Dave, I don't want to – it's a rugby league question, but I don't want to lower it too far. Tell me if I can't ask this or you don't want to answer. 1997, Broncos played the Sharks in the Super League Grand Final.
1: Yes, I was there.
0: You were there. All right. Do you know the story about Scott Morrison, and can you comment on it, how he pooed himself at the Maccas at Engadine?
1: Oh, dear. Well, I can't say much. I don't want to make any political speeches or anything, but I kind of probably felt the same way myself because we didn't do so well that day.
2: It wasn't in your box at the grand final, Dave Faulkner, requested.
1: Thank God for that. I could have probably ejected him quite quickly.
3: Hang on. Dave Faulkner from the Hoodoo Gurus, are you confirming that you pooed at the Engadine Maccas and Scotty Morrison took the fall for you, Dave Faulkner?
1: No, I'm just saying that I can understand his sentiment because it was not the greatest day for the Sharks fans.
3: All right, mate, we'll leave it there. And I should remind everyone, you've got the 45th anniversary Rewind Tour, all killer, no filler.
0: No. They've just opened a new show on Thursday the 10th.
2: Well, the Friday night sold out, had to open up a second show. No, tickets are still available. But Fortitude Valley Music Hall, unreal.
3: 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Dave, you can finally introduce Greg Martin to Brad Shepherd, all right? The meeting needs
1: to
3: happen.
1: No worries, looking forward to it.
3: All right, mate. Hey, go well at Suncorp.
1: Cheers, mate.
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5: 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There's a 3-car nose-to-tail crash on the Western Freeway, outbound right lane after Fig Tree Pocket Road through Fig Tree Pocket. Delays are back to Mount Cutha. Broken down truck on the Logan Motorway eastbound around the Centenary Highway through Allen Grove. Delays on Wynnum Road and Lytton Road through Morningside and East Brisbane. And heavy on the Gateway northbound from Stretton to Mackenzie. Delays on the Centenary Highway from Dowra to Jindalee. 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
1: Would you?

0: regard Triple M as being, it's your go-to place if you want economic updates and some financial reports.
1: Absolutely.
0: Are we the economic station? No, we don't have one of them.
2: You know.
3: Triple M's economic analysis.
0: There we go.
1: Thank you. We are. See?
0: All right.
2: We're good at spending money, or one of us is.
0: Don't touch the dial. It's actually rugby league. Have you seen the NRL? They were broke during COVID. Remember that? They were almost had no money. Just signed the $5.3 billion broadcast deal. And they've
1: Who ended up winning that, Foxtel?
0: Did anyone win? No.
2: You
0: really?
2: Mean the broadcast deal?
1: Yeah.
2: Channel
1: 9.
2: No, it's all shared around.
0: It's the same as it is.
1: Everyone gets it.
2: Well, not 7.
0: Not
2: 9,
0: seven.
2: Foxtel.
1: Right.
0: It's the same as it is. Carry on. Back to first tackle. $5.3 billion, please. The NRL have just bought their sixth hotel. You know the Novotel near the Sydney airport? They've just bought that hotel. I stayed there one night for some strange reason. They just bought that hotel. They got the Beetson Hotel, which was, what would you call
1: Gambaro's.
0: It? Gambaro's. They one up the Sunny Coast, one on the Gold Coast. They got one at Wollongong. So they're into that. And look what they just bought yesterday. A 150-seat aircraft. Oh. The NRL now owns its own plane.
1: Private jet.
2: Oh, NRL Force One. What is going to happen on that plane?
0: Are NRL players causing that much trouble on flights?
1: Yeah, they have to charter their
0: NRL
1: own.
0: Air. Like, would you fly? I don't know what they're charging for above, if you can put your luggage above.
2: Did Volandi see the Jets Star News yesterday and go, no way I'm paying for that.
0: I'm getting my own plane.
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0: Traffic lights on flash on Waddell Street and Lloyd Street through Enoggera. A broken down garbage truck on the Rochdale Road southbound exit coming off the M1 through Rochdale South. Broken down truck on the Logan Motorway eastbound around the Centenary Highway at Ellen Grove. And a three-car nose-to-tail crash on the Western Freeway outbound right lane after Fig Tree Pocket Road. 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
3: Good morning, it's Madeline Larson with you, and a warning, you may find this next story distressing. Streets in an outback Queensland town were thrown into lockdown last night amid reports of an assault. Police then finding a man and woman's body inside a Charleville home this morning in a suspected murder-suicide. A reminder, support is available on 1-800-RESPECT. The Pollard Chopper, Water Police and Coast Guards have been scouring waters around Logan overnight for a missing boater after he failed to return yesterday. Police found the 83-year-old man's vehicle and trailer still parked at Carbrook Boat Ramp. New Queensland DNA lab failures. Hundreds of criminal cases may have been impacted after a review found recording errors, including everything from typos to incorrect transcription. Over 900 DNA reports issued to police and state prosecutors over the past 3 years are getting another look over. The cost to upgrade Brisbane's R&A showgrounds for the 2032 Olympics has been revealed. Almost $300 million will be put towards revitalising the 20,000-seat outdoor arena, with construction to start after this year's ECCA. Elsewhere, there are security concerns around exhibition train stations' proximity to the Athletes' Village. And a sold-out opening night for the Book of Mormon in Brisbane overnight, with Toowoomba's Sean Johnston the lead. It marks the first major musical to perform at the new Glasshouse Theatre.
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0: reportedly looking at a deal upwards of $3 million to stay at the Dolphins for the remainder of his career, while the Roosters are reportedly circling Herbie Farnworth. It's ahead of this weekend's battle for Brisbane against the Broncos at Suncorp, and Finn star Max Plath has told us they're keen to make finals.
1: It's the first time for a lot of us, especially as a club, so at the moment we're kind of just one foot after the other and just focusing on trying to push into that top four, but it's really exciting times at the moment for sure.
0: The Indigenous round kicks off tonight with a Queensland derby between the Titans and Cowboys on the Gold Coast.
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1: 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Triple M Breakfast.
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3: 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Jess in Redcliffe. Marto has been reading the words, diligently studying, but he's grumbling away, swearing about how they're nonsense and he won't be able to get any of them.
4: Well, they are nonsense.
5: That doesn't sound promising.
3: 5 words, 60 seconds, Jess. Just work with this grumbly old fella here. You'll be able to get him up to speed. I think just be encouraging.
6: Here we go.
3: Marto, no rhyming, no spelling, no part of the word. You can pass if you need, Jess.
6: Hey, Jess, it's not a tissue. It's the thing you blow your nose with. It's a fabric. It's called
5: a handkerchief.
6: Yeah, what's the short word for that?
5: Hanky.
6: Yeah, that's right. It's another word for a test. Like, oh, maybe even a prostate.
5: Exam.
6: Yes, that's right. If a footy player can play halfback, 5'8", centre, wing, full, play anywhere, like a utility, what are they said to be? They're very what?
5: Diverse.
6: It's got the... You see that last bit of that word you said, diverse? Put that at the start of the word. Verse what?
5: Versatile.
6: Yes, that's right. Nice. Now, these are things in your body. It's either your pituitary, your adrenal, your thyroid gland.
3: Oh, my God, gland.
6: And
3: one
6: this
3: more.
6: One here, what are the name of the race of people who live in Israel? What are they called?
5: Israeli?
6: No. What religion are they?
5: Muslim?
6: No, come on.
5: Christian?
6: No.
5: Jew.
6: All right, so go with that. The second part of this word, that's the first part. The second part of the word is, what do you slip on your finger during a wedding?
5: Ring.
6: Put them together.
5: Ring.
6: Huh?
5: During.
3: During.
6: Hey, that or not.
7: Oh, I'm looking for the word on the sheet going, what is he trying to get?
6: Well, how else would I have got during? I don't know. But, well, are you giving it to her?
3: Yeah.
6: Oh, good on you,
3: Jess. Just because of the effort. It was after the time, so as we do, Richard, who's starfish and can play tomorrow, Richard and Coomera, we'll get you back on. But Jess and Redcliffe, $250 at Rapid
5: Tune. Oh, my God, thank you so much.
3: D-U-R-I-N-G.
7: During.
3: You are a complete dickhead. Righto, Richard, he'll be cranky.
7: During the song.
6: During.
3: Richard will be cranky. Don't worry, he plays tomorrow, every morning. Rapidtune.com.au. We'll get you sorted out. Triple M, Marto, Margo, Dan, still got your Eka family passes and your show bags to come.

0: considerate and I'll put my elbows down beside me and squish in because I don't want to disturb anyone else or get into a tussle over the armrest. So I'll just give it up. But there's some people who just like will put their arm right across and it almost is digging into you on your side. You got the elbow rest.
1: Now, I figure if you're in the middle, you can have them because you're in the worst seat in the middle. And then the people on the outside,
0: they get one each.
2: Are you saying the middle seat should be cheaper?
0: Yeah.
2: That's a good one. If you want to be squished by other humans, it's cheaper.
1: Put yourself in the overhead and it's really cheap.
2: You put a baby up there.
1: I'll go underneath the plane and just try my life down there.
2: All right. When I was a kid, people were able to smoke on planes. The last three rows were smoking.
0: People could bring their dogs on planes now, remember?
2: Pay extra?
0: Companion animals or whatever they are.
2: All right.
0: People who fart should be charged extra, or there should be a whole section up the back where you can just all fart away together. Don't fart near me. I don't want my nostrils impinged with your fart smell.
2: Do you pay before fly, or do you pay?
0: If you're a known farter, you get credit.
2: The hostie rushes up. You'll have to use your card for that.
1: You get tokens as you get on.
0: What about using the toilet? The amount of times I've sat on the plane just holding in.
2: What a fart.
0: A fart. And just got a sore tummy and then got up and done it when I got into the airport.
2: But no one ever suspects girls and we're on to you because you always slip them out and go, oh, when we're in that bloke over there.
0: I just don't want to be inconsiderate.

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1: I'm not happy, but can you go to America?
0: We joke about this all the time, but do you really want the actual official anthem?
1: No, I don't. I
2: not
1: want
2: the Star Spangled Banner. You yeah, want not the... Da, da,
0: da, da, yeah, so the you other want one. The, you want the real one. The real, real one. Anthem.
1: Yeah. Yeah.
0: Horns up.
1: Okay.
0: You need some freedom?
1: Oh, what's the latest update? Have you got freedom?
3: Well, if they back out again, they're going to get hit really hard. And hopefully we won't have to use it. I hope we won't have to use it. We're having very good discussions. They don't like to admit that.
1: For the 100th day in a row, he said we're a day or two away from a deal being struck. He just keeps on going on with this nonsense. And then you go, "What? How close are we?" You ask Iran.
4: Iran denies it's talking to the US.
0: Oh, that's all good. No, we'll be fine. Got the arm of the deal.
1: One-sided deal.
0: Yeah, we'll be okay.
2: It's a love-hate relationship that he has. You know, one minute he's in peace talks, the next minute he's going to bomb the shit out of them.
1: That's right. He said, "I'll hit him harder than I ever have before." Hold on, I thought you were going to do a deal. Come on.
2: Well, Iran aren't the only ones that he's got his sights set on, because, you know, he has a love-hate relationship with
5: China.
2: Yeah, of course. And one minute he's saying this.
5: "We can't continue to allow China to rape our country. China's taking our jobs, our money."
2: They're buying up all of our farmland. Yeah. They're infiltrating our universities. Yeah. He hates China. Yeah. "Don't let them in here. We don't want anything to do with it unless you're sitting right in front of me in a press room."
3: "We've had a fantastic relationship. Yeah. Such respect for China."
1: He is such a sneaky guy.
2: Do you, mate?
0: Very much like Marto's contract negotiations around here. Big game in the studio. Then when you go meet with the brass, mate.
1: That'll do.
0: You capitulate.
1: That'll do. Okay, another year.
0: $18.50 in a packet of salt and vinegar chips.
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3: Georgie.
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2: 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There's a breakdown on the M1 northbound through Almo to watch out for, one on the Centenary Highway outbound after 17 Mile Rocks Road through Jindalee, two-car crash on the Marshall Road eastbound left lane after the Pacific Motorway at Holland Park West, delays are back past Birdwood Road, traffic lights on flash on Waddell Street and Lloyd Street through Enoggera, and delays on the Pacific Motorway from Upper Mount Gravatt. 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

0: suspects have all been involved in the search. Over 900 DNA reports are being checked over after a review revealed new lab failures in Queensland. Hundreds of criminal cases may have been impacted after the recording errors, including everything from typos to incorrect transcription. The reports include statements issued to police and state prosecutors over the past 3 years. Brisbane appears to be bucking the working from home trend. Office spaces now have the lowest vacancy rate out of all cap cities, dropping to 10.2% in the River City as Sydney and Melbourne spots gather dust. LIV Golf has secured a new unnamed investor to keep the Rebel Tour running. Golf stars like Brisbane's very own Cam Smith will become majority equity holders in the league. And it's been revealed taxpayers have spent more than $345,000 on the Energy Minister's overseas trips promoting net zero.
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0: Max Plath has told us some key players are keeping the group calm as the Dolphins aim to make their first ever finals. The Finns need to win one more game as they prepare to take on the struggling Broncos in the battle for Brisbane this weekend.
2: It's a funny one because we've got some experienced players like Fleggy and Herbie have been to a grand final. Felice has obviously won a couple, probably just keeps that calm centre to our group.
0: Tonight, it's a Queensland derby on the Gold Coast with the Titans and Cowboys. And the NRL is getting closer to buying its first ever plane. Footy bosses have been looking into it since 2024. Partly cloudy in Brizzy this morning. We've got a top of 24 degrees, then sunny tomorrow and remaining fine across your weekend. 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
3: Marto, Margo and Dan on Triple M Breakfast in Brisbane as
4: 8:40, Matty reckons. That's like 5 minutes time. That is up next. We'll get a song on and then Ekka, cash for the show bags, get you sorted for the day, family pass.
5: My problem is that my kids don't want to go with me as a family. You know, like my big kids are old enough now. My eldest daughter wants to go with her boyfriend. My son wants to go. He's 15. He wants to go with his mates. And the little two, one of my girlfriends, she has rides at the Ekka. So my 10-year-old,
6: she wants to go with her friend,
5: which is their daughter. And they just run havoc because they know all the ride operators and they just get on and have a great time.
6: Oh, I want to go with her.
5: Yeah. And then Jagger on the public holiday, he's going to go to school. They've got a compulsory sports day on the Ekka public holiday.
6: You're really dragging Ekka down.
5: Well, I'm going to have to go so many times, don't mind because I bloody love the Ekka.
6: I'm going. I'm going at least once, maybe twice.
5: I'll be there Saturday. I'll be there Tuesday. Right, we're going as a team Tuesday. It's us versus the rush hour. Watch out for that one.
6: So you get there Saturday and you go, what's that noise? Is that a new ride? No, Margo's here.
4: Margo's in town, everybody.
5: And then I'll be there again on Wednesday. I'm going for Ekka nights.
6: Oh, God.
5: How good. Another see the one. Monster trucks.
4: You may never leave.
5: The fireworks. It's going to be great.
6: You can just sleep with the cattle there.
5: Can you buy a week pass?
4: Bring a tent.
5: Just go for the whole week? Can you camp there?

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1: Don't call now.
2: So we want worthy recipients of the tickets.
0: There's a three-minute timer, and whoever's there at the end wins the experience of the Ekka family passes and show bay.
3: We don't get to decide, though. It's not up to us. It's up to you, Brisbane. Do not call for the Ekka tickets if you think maybe someone like Dan in Underwood
2: is worthy of them. So if he has a good enough story, if he has a good enough story that warms the cockles of everyone's heart, no one will ring.
3: Do not ring.
2: When's the time start?
3: Now.
0: Dan, why shouldn't they call, mate? Why do you deserve these Ekka tickets in the charter?
4: Look, guys, I need a bit of excitement in my life. Usually I treat going to Aldi as an outing, so I'm that fella that goes in the middle, you know, the middle section there and looks at all the bargains.
3: It's an honourable outing, Dan. I'm with you, yeah.
4: Yeah, when the missus hits me up and says, you know, she needs this, this, and that, I'm like, yep, I'll go.
2: And when's the last time you went to the Ekka, Dan?
4: Oh, well, it's been a few years now because the kids got really, really ill. Yeah. But
3: tell us more about that, Dan. Maybe that might warm the hearts of Brisbane.
2: Wow.
4: Well, they got violently ill. We have to even call the Mrs. Mum to come help because they were spewing up everywhere, eh? It was going all over the walls.
3: Right. Oh, so just graphic. A vomiting bug.
2: Oh, yeah. So they'll fit in at the Ekka.
3: Yeah, right.
0: On the Gravitron.
2: The Sideshow Alley.
3: Dan, how many kids have you got? When was the last time you took them to the Ekka?
4: I've got the two kids. Yeah. It's been, what? It has to be easy. 4 years.
3: Yeah, right. So you're due for it.
0: All right. This is good, Dan. No one's calling 133353. Do not call that number. These are Dan's tickets. Don't be mean, Brisbane.
3: Well, unless you want to roach the tickets from Dan, call. But don't. He's got two kids. Come hasn't been for 4 years.
2: It was only a bit of a spew that they had. So I don't know how sick they were, Dan.
3: Family pass to the Ekka. Some cash for show bags are up for grabs. But at this stage, Dan, Underwood, they're
2: looking
3: yours.
2: Good. Well done, Dan.
4: That'd be unreal.
5: Incoming caller.
2: Oh. What's happened here?
3: Christy and Murray.
2: What story she
3: are you
2: got?
3: Happy with yourself, babe?
6: Yeah, yes. I have three boys that are all born in August.
3: You win.
6: I'd love to take them to the Ekka.
3: You win.
2: All born in August.
6: Yeah, they're a handful, that's for sure. Yeah, three boys.
3: It's all
6: they're
3: their birthdays
6: all
3: this month.
6: All Leos. Yes.
2: Is that Christmas
6: and
2: sex?
6: We've had a pretty rough year with the pre-Christmas else going on.
2: Christy, have you done your maths? Is that what is that early December sex to have three boys born in August?
3: Christmas parties.
6: My eldest boy told me he's 22 this year. He told me it was birthday sex.
2: Birthday.
6: Because I'm in November.
2: Happy birthday, Christy.
0: Have another boy.
3: That's when you're not supposed to have sex, Christy, on your birthday. That's the night you're supposed to get it off.
2: Maybe.
6: Oh, that's right.
5: Incoming caller.
3: Three boys.
2: It's been wonderful talking about sex with you, Christy.
0: I don't think Brisbane liked it. I don't think. Mel, in Wellington Point, didn't think Christy was a deserving winner, did you? You called through.
7: Well, yeah, I thought maybe I might need them more than her.
3: Well, tell us a little about you, Mel. Have you got kids? Have you got a partner? Will you be going by yourself? What's happening?
7: No, I'll be taking the family for sure. There's a few of us. We've just been wanting to go for a few years and haven't got there for medical reasons. But

0: There's six of us.
1: Six.
2: Done it. Well, you're all going, Mel.
0: Oh, stop it.
1: Mel in Wellington Point, you've got yourself a family pass and some cash to spend on the show bags. How does that sound?
0: Oh, that is amazing. Thank you so much.
1: So four kids, is it, Mel, or you got six kids?
0: No, there's four adults, but that's okay. We can round up some more kids.
1: Yeah, amazing. Four adults off to the Ekka.
0: Thank you so much.
1: Now, are your children adult children or you're going with another couple? Is this like a double date type situation?
0: No, taking the mother and the sister and my husband as well.
1: Beautiful family day out.
3: Oh, so many people in Brisbane are annoyed right now. They thought that was a big sob story. Now she's just going out for a night on the drink.
1: No, listen, she is the child taking her mother with her. That's beautiful. I love it. Your mum will love this. Does she not get to spend a lot of time with you, Mel, you and your sister?
0: We'd like to go
3: weekend. This is just
1: get to hang out.
3: Yeah, love Dan's got kids spewing all over the walls of his house.
4: And Christy had kids needed an organ transplant.
1: Not call Brisbane. We told them.
3: 8:40 tomorrow. We'll do it again. Show bag sorted. 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
6: 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There's a two-car crash on the Marshall Road eastbound left lane after the Pacific Motorway through Holland Park West, Laserback past Burwood Road. Breakdown on the Centenary Highway outbound after 17 Mile Rocks Road at Jindalee. Breakdown on the M1 northbound heading through Ormo. Delays still on the Pacific Motorway from Upper Mount Cravat to the city.

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2: 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I'm going to stitch together a bunch of songs. 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I challenge you to beat me at the Triple M Song Centipede. 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

0: Road through Jindalee, the M1 northbound through Ormo, 1-2 on the Logan Motorway eastbound through Heathwood. Slow conditions still at the moment on the Pacific Motorway as you make your way from Tarragindi into the city. Lights on flash on Waddell Street and Lloyd Street through Wonogra, and a broken down garbage truck on the Rochdale Road southbound exit coming off the M1 at Rochdale South. Make light work of the heavy loads with the all-new Navara. 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
2: Hey, Mitch in the Morning. I love this time of the week. I've been scheming long and hard about putting together a bunch of songs that have a secret theme. This is your job now. You've got to work out what that theme is to win. First through to correctly do this is going to be going off to see Heidi and Joel and having a great time at Green Bank Services Club. They know how to spoil you. $150 down on the tab that you can spend however you like. Now, my number is 133353, and I've got to warn you, today's a hard one. It's not just hard, it's call your smartest mate hard. I challenge you to work it out. I don't think you're going to be able to do it today. What is the theme? 133353. This is Triple M Song Centipede, Song 1.

0: Got ourselves a real head scratcher here. Triple M's song centipede. Numbers 133353. And it's your job to work out what this theme is today. It's the Triple M song centipede. Let's go to Sandgate. Hello, Dan. First crack.
1: The wild yester, everyone, or someone has a
0: PhD. That is wild. I love it. I'm going to save it for a future theme, but that is not what's going to win you the goods today.
1: Right,
0: on you, Dan. Love it.
1: Cheers, Mike.
0: Raisin Jimboomba, have a crack.
2: Is it live? All the bands, but it's Live Aid.
0: I don't know if Def Leppard played Live Aid, did they?
2: Yeah.
0: Ray, it gives me great pleasure to say that you're absolutely nowhere near correct.
2: thanks, Mitch. You have a great day.
0: I reckon we got the world's hardest one to get. Are you up to it? 133353. What's the theme connecting these songs? Let's add James Rain, Fall of Rome at Triple M.

0: And mate, have they all played at Wembley Stadium?
1: The first two, yeah, Def Leppard, George Michael and Queen, but James Rain spoiled that idea.
0: Not quite. Cheers, Mitch.
1: Kyron from the GC, streaming Triple M on the Listener app. Thank you. What are you thinking?
2: It's a gamble, but I reckon these songs have all got "come on" in it.
1: You're right, it was a gamble. It didn't pay off.
2: Exactly. That's why I don't gamble in real life.
1: Good man. Keep thinking. See you, Ledge.
2: Thanks, mate.
1: 133353 is the number. 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
1: What a beautiful song. Landslide joining Triple M's Song Centipede every Thursday morning, 9 o'clock. We stitch a bunch of tunes together. They have a secret theme. It's your job to work it out. First one to do that gets $150 to go wild at Greenbank Services Club. Now, my number is 133353. Let's hit the phones in Eaton's Hill. It's Mark.
2: Have they lost a band member to death?
1: Every one of the bands has so far, but it's not the theme.
2: All right.
1: Let's shoot over to Bean Lee. Lindsay, hell of a time to join us. This is going to be one of the hardest song centipedes ever on Triple M. What's your guess?
3: The Echo.
1: Talk me through that. Just saying random words, hoping it's right. No, my friend.
3: All right, thanks.
4: This is Sean speaking.
1: Sean, you sound like you're the voice of Big Brother.
4: Well, I have a voice for radio. Let's just say that.
1: I've got a face for radio.
4: Oh, even better.
1: What are you thinking?
4: I think it could be people that were in a band that have gone solo.
1: No dice today, my friend.
4: Oh, fair enough. Thanks anyway, Mitch.
1: Not people in a band that have gone solo. All right, thinking caps on. So far, I'm winning. You're nowhere even close. Your challenge is to work it out. 133353. Are you the smartest person in Brisbane today? Panama, Van Halen joining Triple M Song Centipede. 133353. I'm now taking your calls.

0: Well, well, well. It's usually at about this time that somebody has nailed Triple M's Song Centipede. But today,
1: Triple M's Song Centipede.
0: We're still going. Warren from Durack, hit me.
2: Yeah, they're all released in 1987.
0: No, no, no. And let me check, no.
2: Oh, bugger.
0: Cam from Brassel, you're up.
3: Mate, I think it's they all peaked at number two, mate. I don't think they made the number one spot.
0: Who does number two work for?
3: Me, at the moment.
0: No, they don't. Nice, no. Creative guess, but no win here.
3: Yeah, no worries, mate. I'll keep on giving it a crack.
0: I dare ya. It's a toughie.
3: Good on you, mate.
0: Naomi's in Chermside.
4: I'm thinking the census, because everyone's home. They talk about home.
0: Pause for dramatic effect. No.
4: Bugger.
0: Come on, Brisbane. You're better than this. Aren't ya? 133353. Who's going to be the first to work out the Triple M Song Centipede? All these songs tied together with a secret theme. Work it out to win. It's our Thursday morning tradition. We'll just keep going till someone gets it right. Hopefully that happens before midday.
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6: We are on a voyage of discovery. I know what Neil Armstrong must have felt like. We're in new territory here. No one's worked out the Triple M song Centipede, so keep guessing. Numbers 133353. What's the theme tying these songs together?

There's a theme with these songs, and if you can guess what it is, call 133353 and tell us. Otherwise, no one will know that you knew what it was. Triple M's Song Centipede.

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0: Reckon you've got this worked out. There is a theme connecting all these tunes. I'm waiting for you on 133353. This is the longest one we've ever done. No one's got it right yet. Has Craig from Park Ridge got it?
2: Getting up in the morning and how they're feeling.
0: Do they?
2: Yes.
0: Could it be that I think one of the hardest ones we've ever done is being cracked?
2: Well done by me, and I got up at 4 o'clock in the morning, so the early bird gets the worm.
0: I didn't say you were correct. I was just asking the question. Nowhere near it, buddy.
2: Well, I'm not even getting the worm then, am I?
0: Not from me.
2: Nothing, bitch.
0: All right, Paulie and Jimboomba, your turn.
3: Okay, this is a long shot, and I'm going to say popular karaoke song.
0: No, looks like you're singing for your supper.
3: I surely will. Have a good day, bud.
0: Hello, Bob from Inala.
4: Oh, that's a 1985.
0: Keep thinking, pal. Keep thinking.
4: Great restart. Thank you.
0: Let's keep this going. 133353. We continue the Triple M Song Centipede till someone gets it right.
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3: Yeah, no. See, must be no.
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4: 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It just says yes.
1: Yes.
4: 2,000 spiders.
1: All right, sorry, Michael. We're going to take the split ends tickets off you.
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5: Okay. And unquestionably the best time you can have watching musical theatre. The Mormons are back in Brisbane at the Glasshouse Theatre. It's the biggest hit to have played Brisbane since The Book of Mormon. Now play. Book today.
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6: Clean clothes, a warm shower, a conversation. Small moments that make a

0: traffic starts with Brisbane's biggest delays. Multi-vehicle accident in the CBD this morning. Alice Street around George Street to avoid traffic's back to Albert Street. Got a breakdown Logan Motorway eastbound at Stapleton Road through Heathwood. And lights are out. Inaugura, Waddell Street around Lloyd Street. 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
1: Brisbane traffic, Brisbane news, 104.5 Triple M, Brisbane has.
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4: Hey there, I'm Brett Thomas. The federal government's gambling reforms could be shelved rather than agreeing to changes amid a stumbling block in the Senate. Labor needs support from other parties to pass the bill, but the coalition is refusing, while the Greens want the crackdown on gambling advertising to go much further. Investigations are underway after a near miss at Sydney Airport last week, a catastrophe narrowly avoided after a Qantas plane was given permission to cross between runways at the same time another flight was preparing to land. Angus Mitchell from the Transport Bureau telling Seven the scope of their inquiry.
5: Speaking to the pilots, we'll now speak to the air traffic controllers. We'll have a look at the recorded data on both those aircraft as well.
4: Another DNA debacle for Queensland's forensic lab with errors found in more than 900 statements. The government insists samples aren't tainted. It's file information like dates and times. And a woman has been arrested and four men remain in hospital after an alleged stabbing attack in central London.
3: Triple M Sport.
4: The Titans are out to play final spoiler when they host the Cowboys tonight at Cbus Super Stadium to kick off round 23. Both teams are coming off heavy losses last round. Tomorrow night, the rampaging Roosters come up against the in-form Bulldogs. Footy reporter David Riccio telling us Roosters captain James Tedesco is no guarantee of playing.
6: He didn't confirm that Teddy is 100% sweet for this match. 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
4: Partly cloudy in Brisbane this afternoon, down to 10 degrees overnight, clearing tomorrow a top of 24. Sunny across the weekend, tops of 23 Saturday and Sunday. Monday, partly cloudy, 25. 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
10: It's a real head scratcher. This is our Thursday morning musical puzzle, the Triple M Song Centipede. 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Mel's and Logan Lee.
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